0: Somebody shout, I am blessed.
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0: Holy Kabata. What more platforms will be actually, mommy? I am blessed.
2: I am blessed.
0: What cozy velikete. What platforms actually, mommy? I am blessed. I am blessed. I am blessed. Cozy kete kete. Vala manana nanasa. I am blessed.
2: I am blessed.
0: Mazuva la kataya. Antola badusa kete. So everybody write for me, I am blessed. I am blessed. I am blessed. I am blessed. I am blessed. Kabadavakata. I am blessed. Ave. We don't know what I for the Abadi. So what would the name my which mama number? 0598 530994 0598 530994. So would you mind a bit me about 0598 530994 0598 530994. Bet you me the waffle, you know, Abba 0598 530994. Within the Beatrice Owusu Ajewa, me bomb pie general for the boys to bomb pie around. I'm ready now, Pontin and Montreal. And now, ready for Sikan Stravate. I'm ready my winnie here. I'm ready my winnie here. In the name of Jesus, bomb pie my Regina Aqua. Regina, me general for the boys to bomb pie around. I'm ready to name Montreal. I'm ready on your cassia. I would have one page out. In the name of Jesus, I would have done coupon. Oh, Missy Capron for my water. In the name of Jesus, Castro Quache. Be my bomb pie, my water. I would have done ten and a monjaro. I would have done your cassia. Be general for the boys to sell with a din shoot at the mound. I would have done coupon one. Oh, page on the man and page out. I would have done 20 bosun and goose off. I would have done 2 bosun goose off. In the name of Jesus, we did Agnes Blankson. Agnes, me you know for the boys to bomb pie my water. May the Lord give you financial breakthrough. May you have financial breakthrough in the name of Jesus. In the name of Jesus Christ. Within the Mavis Akasu. In the name of Jesus. Mavis, may the Lord bless your life. May the Lord shower you with the dew of heaven. With the dew of heaven. Matilda Ousu. In the name of Jesus. For a boy, subom pie mao. I would add in the name on Jerawate. I would add one yok, Cassia. I would add in Pejao, Mame. I would add in Uncle Poman Abasanya Cassio also. In the name of Jesus Christ, within the Cynthia, a woman. In the name of Jesus, Cynthia, I would add in Uncle Pontin and Montreal. I would add in your Cassia. And Nemesis, I would add his own first occasion. On Peja, what you, Mame. Comfort Pokia. I will yes to Dremo. We bomb pie mao cone. I would add in Uncle Pompeja, what you, Mame. Awurademo wajuma nkoso awuradenso wani wanyam awuradewonya okesie benedict aheto mitino for the boys ubom pa yamao awuradenya nkopon so wani wanyam awuradenya nkopon kai wo mame awuradenya nkopon emfesika isra wo ne wasefo awuradema wo man nyama boda awuraden kai wo mame in the name of Jesus. Rosemon jedua Rosemon me bom pa yama wache. May the Lord favor your life. May the Lord favor your life. Wonsanu customers in Musu, in the name of Jesus, Margaret Manu, in the name of Jesus, may the Lord bless your life, may the Lord favor your life, in the name of Jesus, Margaret, you are blessed, Margaret, you are blessed, Margaret, you are blessed. In the name of Jesus, Theodora Senam Kege. In the name of Jesus Christ, I pray for you. I would have been Uncle Pontin and Montreal. I would have done your cashier. I would have been Kaiwo Mamwate. I would have been Fessica in Shirao Mame. In the name of Jesus, Monica Esi in Dichi. 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Me bomb pie a mouth. I would have been Tin and Montreal. I would have done your cashier. I would have been Fessica in Shirao Nawasa for what? I would have been. Oh, here I am, Mufida. In the name of Jesus, Judith Mawunairam. 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I would have been our cashier. I would have been first cashra wabrabo. I would have been uncle pong and my one serada. In the name of Jesus Christ, within.

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In the name of Jesus, within this 7 night, in the name of Jesus, may the Lord bless your life. May he favor you. 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In the name of Jesus, within the charity from Paul, charity from Paul, in the name of Jesus, awurade ntine ne mo nkyira wo. This person me bo awade mu nhyira ne sika nhyira de ma wate menim se waware so nware ye ber e ka me se me ma awade mu nhyira mfama wo. Lay kabadi vakata. May the Lord bless your life. In the name of Jesus. Within the Stephen Lazaka. Stephen Lazaka. In the name of Jesus. I would have been in the monja. I would have done your cassia. I would have done one page out. I would have done Shiran and Manin Shirawa Brabo. When the moon was set down. In the name of Jesus. Within the Cecilia Mensa. Ewo Nazareth ni Yesu tin no Awurade ti nane mo nkyira Awurade wonya okese Awurade ma ne favor anyone some nante ne say let the favor of the Lord come upon us. May you have this prayer in the name of Jesus. Within the yasapoma, oh my God, yasapoma. Is this sampoma or sapoma? I didn't say it's sampoma. Sampoma. Is it sapoma? I never try to spell mistake, right? Okay, sapoma. Yes. Yeah, me bomb pa yama wate. I would have didn't tin any monster. I would have done one yoke. Yeah, you may poma. Number ya will send this seed was not for me. Oh, pension sugar. Not for me, I do yama yadi. Yeah, sapoma. Ye me pon ya meje amena make sure so be nyame ansana de ache na pe sugar and a salt isi ho and me wea me fa 15 course pe condition so la kabaduke degede. Within the polina and chiwa brache e de boache wo brache la kata. I'm for say that Ghana card no say say din you and say this is boache. Yeah, it should be boache. Brache them in tibita. Only na me bom pa ma wate. 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In the name of Jesus, Matthew Safo, I would have more my mate. Matthew Safo Nipa we mihunu sika one in some pa. This person, I would have pursued Shira with Sikamu pa. You have money. I'm our self form, minimum the age, minimum power ye. 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May the Lord bless you. Victoria Kobe, the bomb pie ma Victoria. I would have done tin any muncher. 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
1: sompa
0: ama akra. Okay, me bomb pie my wate. I would rather tin any munchero. I would rather yoke here. Omani sui ye we used to dinamo. Amen. We deem a beer casa free. Meet you when you ring. Oh, mental when any ye. May the Lord give you a destiny helper. I would not tin any munchin on your case on page our years to them. Amen. Would you work as a free?
2: Because I free, I cry.
0: Would you decide?
2: Lisbeth,
0: meet you.
2: I'm a
0: say, oh, mammy, a jumanye. Mammy, son, a jumanye.
2: Oh,
0: I would have been me a quiet my water. Amen. And Bible kai was in sa em pese ye adwuma wo de opese wo ye adwuma awurade emie kwan ma wo na awurade nyi boafo nka ho wo Yesu dere mo. Amen.
2: Amen.
0: No. Odi ba wi akasa fri
2: obeme ye tu
0: etio. I would not tell anyone, you know. I would not favor our life. I will yes to them. Amen. Would you be a casa free? Hello? Oh. Okay, what's up with me, Fraba? 0597-994-994-0509-438-461. Would you be a casa free? Would you say? Can I meet you? I would have been tin any winter water. Gideon Power near Bomb Piano. Monsieur would have dished a torso. I would have been paid down. I would have been your cassier.
1: ɛwɔ Yesu dere mu. Amen. Wodi ma bi akasa fri. 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
3: Because
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4: Evelyn,
1: I saw my meet you.
4: Pastor,
1: receive it in the name of Jesus.
4: Amen.
1: May the Lord grant you this, your heart desire. In the name of Jesus, I declare you blessed. Amen. Udi, baby, akasa free. 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Okay, meet you. Oh, obi so worry afi. Obi shawa na sa afi na opi bi asa ho.
4: Oh,
5: me ni
4: obi wo.
1: Na na juma sa. Super FM. Aha. Yes, because I home pair me bo. Sa wo done de. And na me sra wura de to me de mamo. Awurade mie kwan fa mamo.
6: Amen.
1: Na se sika kwan na opɛ, enya wade sika de ba obeware. Joyce. May the Lord grant you financial breakthrough.
6: Amen.
1: Awurade mie kwan ma brantie.
6: Amen.
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6: Amen.
1: Na wonye sika nso a me de na koma fa mo akoma ho.
6: Jesus.
1: In the name of Jesus.
6: Amen.
1: Amen.
6: Amen.
1: Na me sra. Let me see. Hello. Hello. David, David, David. One of the cool. Would you be a casa free? Would you be a casa free? Hello. 0509794994 0509438461 Aka maybe
4: 3 or 4
1: calls. Would you have a casa free? Is it Eastern region?
4: Yes.
1: Okay, meet you.
4: Okay,
1: go. I'm not in the picture. I'm not in the picture. I'm not in the picture. I'm not in the picture. I'm not in the picture. I'm not in the picture. I'm not in the picture. I'm not in the picture. I'm not in the picture. I'm not in the picture. I'm not in the picture. I'm not in the picture. I'm not in the picture. I'm not in the picture. I can't have any course. producer ye fast. I come how many calls? 3 0 5 9 7 9 9 4 9 9 4 0 5 0 9 4 3 8 4 6 1 Hello. Would you be a cat free? What does he want to say? Christ Adam me hoye. Amen. Amen. Awurade ema saa mpae boy mmere mu ma ho.
4: Amen.
1: Awurade ntina ne mu nkyira ho.
4: Amen.
1: Awurade mfa sika nkyira ho.
4: Amen.
1: Ose na Awurade mfa aburo ne nsa nkyira ho.
4: Amen.
1: Awurade nkyira wo abrabɔ. Amen.
4: Amen.
1: I come in last two calls. So di baby afrefi. Hello.
5: Hello.
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1: 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Ah, is it tete?
5: Acha.
1: Oh, me te won gache.
5: Tabamo.
1: Oh.
5: Ami kaka.
1: Oh. Radin sa ya de wate.
5: Ami.
1: Radin sa ya de. Me te won comfort.
5: Acha me te radin sa won tori insurance ngu majuma.
1: Urade emshira wate. And we yesu dream awurade pagya wo awurade tin ani ma kyerɛ wo na wo twi me bom pa yesere awurade ma sɛ afi be kɔ na wie ye no na wo kura wo shop
4: amen
1: we yesu dream amen
4: amen
1: aka last caller last caller Zero five nine seven nine nine four nine nine four. Awurade wonya okese osoro mpeja wo mame awurade a opeja ne ma no omane nsi wiye awurade nkayo na onse wani wonyam ewo yesu dremo amen manya me last call ana fana mame na udi mabe akasa free udi mabe akasa free
6: hello
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1: obo di kese o Uwe lady Julia, I have my answer in an answer. It's right around Unruh. Bobo, you will do for you, did Kakakana, you say. Lady me too, and you rain.
6: Matthew
1: Safo. 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
6: Me gana kadi rai. Na wadin bi eko register mama.
1: Ana me ka se dia.
6: O ka se sika cha me wa sha na wini mi yesa.
1: Ah. Oh, then may the Lord confirm this prophecy on you.
6: Amen.
1: May it come to pass.
6: Amen.
1: Ti sha wa bra boy ne sika e wo ho. Urade peso peja wo sika m. And if you were a boy, you know, I'm for a brab one to chacha. Miss Row, no more in Mary Wajuma. Now, Eura did this cabbage row.
6: Amen.
1: Why? Why, what there's so crack as such as a winning the packet? Eura dear, who didn't hear Bebum?
6: Amen.
1: Why, what there's so crack as a winning the packet to Miss Row? And was a coffee din cacara kay. Awurade mane mmere mu ma wo.
6: Amen.
1: Ewo Yesu dremo. Amen.
6: Amen.
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0: is trending and trending and trending. 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

0: 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But me mortias, yes, eh? 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Who can count Psalm 27, verse number 10? Why you need David to say, Sammy Papa, Adami Mammy, Ejaumia, Sa Omu Apumia, Onyamidia Om Pomida. 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Now, and did you summon a woman to say? And yeah, am I? And see, yeah, am I Mordecai? Say, I'm fun and sensual, or noir, and the other sensual. Okay, Proverbs 26, 27, noir. Was it were two amenano, or better one minim? Now, you were money a buono be sure on wasso. Tisabi or Timinkain, or Bibi over two animam and a bonny, or Bibi over soon, Wakwemu, Fidia Hintano, a Radimo Nipanankasa, and two on Waminem. 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The son say di kai. 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And yes, I chat no as I dear to so. Na Bible say no on yami Eddie Joseph echi. 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Thank you, Jesus. Thank you for the gift of life. We say, Rodney, Dawas, and Quan with your chime. Now, Bible say, Ebra Joseph. Now, or that, Nedia Fie, who can Genesis chapter 14. Verse number 12 no. 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
2: 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The person who is there, I will name him. 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
0: When you edge a radio seminar?
1: So for me, Legion.
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1: Thank you, Jesus.
0: 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I won't cry to Abba. 0260 196 064 0260 196 064 Hello.
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God bless Sompa FM 106.5. 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Mr. Me Bompaye, I mean Yame, and maybe was a good one Yame woman, Kawamano, Wamune Yamima. 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And now we will be diamonds, we will be a drugstore. And now we will be bagging, we will be a jijisusu. 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
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Baby, a young pie boy, I saw an effiant pronobium will be a young child will be a oh, yari, I'll bet to me about a mania be da so bet to me about ya ya erishemu erishemu and ya ya at Danibo and I did be at the way anymore. Say, Yami be a such a way, Yami be a such a way. If you any pronobium will be a solid in the gods. Love Ministry International. Yewo Pokriase Agric Quartes. 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I suddenly did the God's Love Ministry International. 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Ever did show? Cause one tier some part 106.5. 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
0: 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Aljuagina, only running Casa, Sarah Radin Tia, Catri, and Radin Tia Bushani, where you should demo our USO, Linda, or who's the USO, only running Casa, and Tia Hibi US, only running Casa. You are not born by a slave rider, born in Sweden, and one rider to the Pampire, Akoko ode raden kasa Abena ode raden kasa Anama ode raden kasa Akosua bie wa no e vampire Oh in the name of Jesus Christ. Nyankopon shira o pie na no pai.
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0: 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Ene ano pai. Some perfect service say, Jao, how did you name a man rate?
3: Na, a rate pay.
0: And now, person perfect service say, Jao, I'm not in your name a man rate.
3: Na, a rate pay.
0: Oh, how they say, what money any say?
2: My God.
0: Oh, what that nana any say? Diana Usun. If you draw that in a busy, if you are dead, you're my uncle. As we yammy, or see, we are moon yen is such rana, or some fish ya pem yen and so said dacro, and a daco so yen and is a fish ya pem, or no yammy, we are moon yen is such
2: rana,
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3: Na rati pay ye.
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0: 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Oh, Henny David. I will treat me no Cassafa or Henny David home. 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And the Cadin Yamin Tolo Soka or Huna Maniana. So Huni Yam Pat. Say one or Dawn.
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0: 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she ne ho den David shed the hunting.
5: Oh, yes.
0: Now, what you mean, shall hunt the water?
5: Amen.
0: Abrabon, baby, I could do be a shall hunting.
5: Amen.
0: Ben Kumini, fair, be any hot. Waffle, be any hot.
5: Shall hunting.
0: And then, Nipa, you are Siatri, dear, shall hunting. Nipa trans and trot also, shall hunting. Nipa, wa boa won, wa ya won, papa, pon as well, tia won, shall hunting. The Adam will be do a fasso, shall one day. The Abusheni be do a fasso, shall one day. David is shed one day.
5: Oh, yes,
0: and the David, yeah, and he said, was he a taddy a shannon? Oh, Vata, they don't quite write in him. No, Suma Beata saw on fasso for taddy and the man.
5: Yes.
0: You know, Cassa said, a good year, dear. I was at Ocho Humphrey, if you mean in our home, Ocho Humphrey Bonnie soon in our home, now old button and a yap, but I
5: pass.
0: David. Asher also for tardy. You have a good day, then swear, and for an intuni passo. Then Nipa be do him
5: more.
0: David did not to a rather so, or quite rather than be said rather, dear Namania, mean Timma town for no. Now met to one.
5: Yes.
0: Now one I said the annons or so. I said the annons of my jay. Young coupon said T1. Now over to
5: one.
0: Enti edu dia dia ya hwehwe awrade wate.
5: Yes Lord.
0: Eya manya unanye ntietia wonyame fie.
5: Oh Jesus.
0: Penyankopon krofo na fa wo ho bo.
5: Yes.
0: Wona osuru nyame. Wona one nyame nam na fa wo ho bo. David to anamo.
5: Yes.
0: David ko awrade ni.
5: Yes.
0: Na onyame ka chese onti won.
5: Yes.
0: Na obeto won.
5: Yes.
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0: 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know why I didn't know or tear at the feet. Paul said, dear, the better 10 minutes a radio doom. Send your canoe, Roman for woman. Or say, or Tiana, a Hometiana, a commana,
5: commana,
0: or Bobon, near my son, or maybe Bibian tete or Nicholas to Donalda. And a dear, and a tete or Nicholas to Dom. Send a Paul can Romans chapter 8. And then me bawun chen say, David, at the back who is your friend, when say, David, and me ni papa, ni pa a sign, a walk one, so ni pa transcend. David, sorry. David, and I'm not here to cook or
4: yes.
0: And it's so much, I saw it. O book a crass on perfect service was a wabre. See that our O book a crack was a wabre. If you are done pipe ball, O cock a crack was a wabre. Merman, that's all could do, Homeda, Homeda, Mrs. Ukrano, Unco, Homeda,
3: yes, umpa.
0: Kwesia da sorry se se your time or the call.
4: Oh.
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1: you can see about you can see about you can see about you can see about
0: you can see about you can see about you can see about you can see
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0: 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Amen. Se obone fo ne hwehwe ye bia wo enedai mu e wo weekend si mu
1: my god
0: ewrade mpanguma
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0: kase ewrade
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1: 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I roll back. I roll back.
0: 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I'm on type of I break out. I roll back. 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
2: ene kai me
0: Efra sunjie
2: me fra sunjie
0: me fra adansie
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3: o yesu demo
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0: 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May they acquaint Funina, Shakri, Sumujem,
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2: a
0: radim milk amount,
2: Amen.
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2: Amen.
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2: Amen.
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0: 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Radensa,
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2: Radamo
0: are dancing,
2: Amen.
0: Radamo are common swan dancing,
2: Amen.
0: May the gun of Father for those go, yes,
2: Amen.
0: May the gun of Queer for those go, yes,
2: Amen.
0: The twin shins, you go, my chumas,
2: Amen.
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2: Amen.
0: I did be our show acquaint me,
2: Amen.
0: 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Flat dancing amount was yes to Democrat.
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4: 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Patch your mister o te. 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
0: Rather than they were French, now as a point of contact, but baby, I name your band who was Switzerland. A radio here, Saint Chenin Yankopon, offer band Tony M.
3: Amen.
0: Yes, to them also Melissa Jamin Sound Yadi. I have a link in a mouse sister, no follow ye. It was Switzerland, ho no Benaya, and Yamme Bedomino, your fruit, any be. Praise God.
4: Hallelujah, Papa.
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4: 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Open patcho, you could be a lepa went to Menante, and after Smen and Menina, he died in. I said, Raddy.
0: A Raddy, baby, or couldn't there be a Raddy? I had a son on Tonaso, and there were no Masha Christo Mujem. Amen. Praise God. Praise God.
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1: This honorable house has accordingly approved the nominations of His Excellency the President of the following persons as ministers of state in accordance with article 78(1) of the 1992 constitution. The first is honorable Mahama Ayarga as Minister of Local Government, Chieftaincy and Religious Affairs. The second is Honorable Zanato Ajiman Rollins for the Ministry of Environment, Science, Technology and Innovation. On your behalf, I want to congratulate the two members of the House for the recognition by His Excellency the President and wish them well.
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3: 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it an assignment or whatever it is but the teacher is still relevant to be able to interrogate what has been used to see whether the student own input is there so the position is that of course we have a regulator that's Ghana Test Education
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3: 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AI cannot be wished away, but the difficulty here for us is that the Gaba teachers, student teachers, do not depend on AI without the solid reasoning along with whatever information they are getting. Well, in other words, AI do not replace the teacher in the classroom. AI rather should come on board to support the teachers to deliver their work that they can.
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6: today we have gathered not just as individuals but as one team with one common goal to promote better education and better future for every child in our district. And I'm confident that through our collective wisdom, experience, and shared commitment, we will produce a code of conduct that will strengthen discipline, promote respect and responsibility, and create a positive learning environment across the Techiman North District.
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2: 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But after, say, Owene, Yera Mahmoud Bawumia actually is a leader. 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
4: Na, and what you know, you're a Yaman Ansuwa, and what you're a sir, and nay, Dr. Alhaji Mahmoud Bawumia, Natana Ya, a one cramantamono, one more your Bibiata, a wa wa, a two, Sir Opasoba, now with the one who bedding coma, a quenya honomosa, Sir Footwon in Church, be ya, yawas for the mano, or bet you may your sons or no acro ya, which in our Edman Kabum.
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6: Hey, Mido, Edra no pa wuti mi tu wubwase, echichi wusi yo, ado. 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
7: Na wukasa misi, ayo fita asa srechi ya huma. 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
6: and then I was seeing a fee na yas total care gel toothpaste and then a brush in the dear a bow was some who buying demo ninina and my one numu yet sham
7: oh yes and yas herba yas whitening

0: 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Na baby omu tibi ye screening. 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
4: Dear guo no eno na utwa sumpa dear guo no eno na utwa sumpa
5: afi dia sumpa no e trendy o sumpa is trending and trending and trending trendy pa e di no ko pa enti ya declare say sumpa is no more a new station. And then new cry because we are missing see and what Nabebe had yet be brought to a good room baby cry. Yeah, I said, had yet be brought to a good.
4: Yap, yap, yap, yap, yap, yap, yap, yap, yap, yap, yap, yap, yap, yap, yap, yap, yap, yap, yap, yap, yap, yap, yap, yap, yap, yap, yap, yap, yap, yap, yap, yap, yap, yap, yap, yap, yap, yap, yap, yap, yap, yap, yap, yap, yap, yap, yap, yap, yap, yap, yap, yap, yap, yap, yap, yap, yap, yap, yap, yap, yap, yap, yap, yap, yap, yap, yap, yap, yap, yap, yap, yap, yap, yap, yap, yap, yap, yap, yap, yap, yap, yap, yap, yap, yap, yap, yap, yap, yap, yap, yap, yap, yap, yap, yap, yap, yap, yap, yap, yap, yap, yap, yap, yap, yap, yap, yap, yap, yap, yap, yap, yap, yap, yap, yap, yap, yap, yap, yap, yap, yap, yap, yap, yap, yap, y

0: said that Yakupon was here, and I see a Thank God it's Friday. We back and say, Frinky Flamboyant, fantastic Friday. Thank God it's Friday. And then if you're a Sampa, that's what I said. If you're a Sadia, and I'm Now, Mr. Quite incredible, baby. It's a man, and my serious. I don't pay a movie be out there. Yes, I'm going to be out by a brass when you're out with some twas. We are doing a tip up and a tip by some people. More if you send with someone and some son. It's me when I can't even have one of them. Some barber down with you in the soul. Some part of honey sent a tip or so in so. Some kind. Lester Company Limited. I'm a tower man. Join your Facebook. Facebook, no? Come on, patch up the ha. Brassia, ha. One more goal! I guess I'm sorry, you know. Man, you could see now. Oh, it's not seen. Because we're shirts in the hands. You could have. One more goal! It's in the sun, it's here. Yeah, Pana, I'm ready to come on. Turn your Facebook. So, you know. Nana Safo Kantanka on Facebook. Aha. Nana Safo Kantanka on Facebook. Facebook on her and another Safo Kantanka. Now I join in. No one say, no one like it. I'm no without commenting on them. So, hold on. We go. Premier Banking can come and come at them. I'm quite in so. Who are you?
1: I'm here doing and I'm here.
0: There'll be no of them. No of them. Oh, yeah.
1: I'm here doing. I'm here.
0: And I also come on here. So, this
1: is Thank God it's Friday.
0: Aha, okay. Because if you're now come on, when you're serious, you do. I won't come be there. No, I don't know. Yeah. Say, I did not see a sound pa. So, if you are and then a quanisang.
1: Say, if you are the sinker, I did the idea of Kobe. Then, yeah, the other say, Jenny.
0: Oh, Jenny. What are you doing? One of one, I didn't
1: know that if you are the pen for the fran or pana. In Tiano Paddy, we are, and you bred the Anna Jedi.
0: Oh, okay.
1: Anna Jedi pa.
0: In two pa, I didn't know one. The mouth of the horse, if you have a new one, then a mouth of the horse.
1: Disika.
0: Sound. Oh, so on a mere pen. I'm Cassibia. Oh, to say, oh, yeah, Patrick Moody, and be so I won't come only no denny. I mean, then I see.
1: Who says Sika? Sika, I didn't apart from Unquan.
0: Oh, sure.
1: In Tibia, my boss, Abia, a Diana, I see, I need his cassem. Yes, Cassis, I mean, I dine. And I would you.
0: Unless I be to my high dying,
1: sir.
0: I won't cry.
1: Aye.
0: Okay.
1: I told me I met
0: over to.
1: Yes,
0: okay.
1: Sanity.
0: That could look my wife. Hey, Baba. You know, what's what you're about? No, but it didn't come on here. The fist of Monsonum, Etime, Edia Mana, Biasu, Etime, come on, I'll coupon out of my top four on air, Pastor, the Musam Air Pro. Let's start company limit on my down, Mamma, go for just 2 pieces, Adaba. And a pair of quotes be now, Senna, and Mohoban, Oji Pistina, no agent of Prussian, and so Etime, the Canary Biasunum, Etime, come on, come on, come on, 0501 619 588. I'm about to also now be answer at him. Hey, come on, come on. Can you join your Facebook? No, so oh, and an answer for can't thank how quite no one said. Am I now? Well, like, now be answer on at me. Aqua, so come on, come on. Quantum, I started with top four on now. Cooper had my match day two and also a team Abaso, our University of Ghana Sports Stadium. And then the game is a Babasuno say, Anna, a Bessa Quaque, Natas, a bon nomi and San Kaya, and I said, hold on. And now some could talk crowd, no me and some pepe, dream self see, and then be beyond go sass and so on, and now a bit me up and you may know me and some empty dreams. And then I say, we know, be beyond go sass and a bubble, and you may know, sir, came at the FC Summer Test 1996. And so, and then I say, me dear man, so again, on, and you may know, sir, side games on, and also 18 about some general top four fixtures on, and with some, and I'm a day among over dwellers, so shall I say, and then Democracy Cup on air pass on. Oh, Kumase, Babayara Sports Stadium. Hey, best man, I mean, so wait till you win the official. How they, I am funny. See, then I get feeling. Say, Anna, a C. Etia, the attendant said, Asano Kotokofoni Chima, ha, center line, and as a popular stand, 30 Ghana cities, center line, 50 Ghana cities, and a VIP, and so 100 Ghana cities, and then you may. No, nay, pepe, not ready on. Else, etim astati ukumase, Babayara Sports Stadium, Democracy Cup, 3rd edition, Asante Kotoko, and it has a folk, and a airpoint, and then you run on nay, pepe, and not ready on. And also, a bit my tattoo, Jadim, some Edama was shown or so. Now, another Miss Oposa, I are done. And say clubs on a quarter corner as a folk. Players are massing saying, I'm mad when never the Muslim ever by name. You been through her, so I had it with bets ever for so I need in them. And therefore, Ogram has a folk at this season. players almost sweat my son and son is Abdul Aziz, on if you saw the all blast. And now Johnny has a folk, Ebenezer, I'm a free agent, has a folk, a son, Rock Sin Tre, every park academy, and what Mano or said John, as every park academy, and what Caleb Ganassa Cranton, Victory Club Warriors, I want to point on, and so if we alas Banso, Nadis, Namoro FC, Prince Avenue, and as I'm and a free agent, has a folk, a son, Vixen Anane, or also a free agent, Mahmoud Kedak, and I say, when you carry on, so if you allow when I avoid and say, when you like what you want, let's ask the focus on a team as an and I turn entry from Dream Service. And to where players ask the folk and so on a team as an Asante Kotoko, Danlad Ibrahim, free agent. Nah, just say Emmanuel Mama, almost again 3 years, on so on at my turn as an Kotoko Bobokun, Kofi Marwas, Anti Penny. From La Côte d'Ivoire, Isaac Opoku Ajman, Enra, Omutim Om Velino, also a free agent. Up to Kato, or also as a winner from Burkina Faso, Sroma, Unso, Ansa, Medfuda, Honosonum, Kotoko, Etim, Asano, from Nice, you know, if you are Kosaka Majasano, Kotoko, one of them from us and a papa. Abel, na Wadil Marut, a goalkeeper from Morocco, almost etim as an over as free and as a 3 years, and also etim Ajano Kotoko Timon from and as a free agent. Omar Ali, Hans Ababi, Emmanuel Sanja, and from Vision. Almost 3 years. On my team, I'm Come on. I was certain. Tamuzi, one also account from Congo. Richard Bordu, and Eric Beta from La Côte d'Ivoire. And when we play as Asano Kotokonsonon, a team Asano Man, Pedim Sam Eddie Amanya, Madma, Demi Ba, Medi Debi B, and then I said, Vision Sudianum, a bit team Edda Mane, Nika, Crack, Eddie Fronum. No reference, Harisa call. Why I tomorrow my house of folk pen with him and cut tugbe and for the sicker and that's for the sicker. I'm a chance of folk ma. Panam could never be asked club on almost so 18 and an empty. It's my yoga. Harisa corner so folk. Nice yoga took by my jazz club now. Them's a king, maybe I see him on and swelling up.
2: If it wasn't for Togbe running across folk today and paying salaries and things, I think the club would have collapsed. Mm. In my time, you know, I bought the secretary, bought the lab, you know what I mean, bought them a boss. When I was leaving, I left the late front, so it was the lawyer for them. We bought it from a hotel owner on that road. There was a hotel there. I could remember we bought it and we were there. We were in the teaching the World Cup and in the African Cup. We were doing very well. We had this. Solid. Remember, we present Ghana for Nigeria.
0: It's my Yabra Harisa Kwansonam, and the 2 John Perum, some Eddie Aman, and no, it's ma. Now, I'm say Ghana, I say no, I'm on for funny, I'm a serious. Nanka Kana say serious as a nation. I could reference not just a Ghana coach, Nanka Panam, Nanka Ponfonson, and now our point new coach. No reference a Carlos Keros, as I'm making. Oba no Ghana said do not fans a Carlos Quest. No chema Ghana Daniel Kofa Kochi ba one am as he says so omo mo betnam on to as adwuma no person no say Ghana say serious nation and Kenya Carlos Keros and ke Kofa ne bai Ewura Harisa call.
3: So who would you have preferred?
2: You know, we have one or two good coaches in Ghana. Steven Appiah is not bad. Lai is not bad. You know, and they are doing, look how best they are doing outside. But we bring them today. You don't pay them. Mm. Am I lying?
3: Some passports.
2: You pay them?
3: Well, the junior, most of the teams, most of the national teams, junior teams struggle to get their salaries as far as.
2: Yes, that's the main problem.
3: But because the ministry is supposed to be the one paying.
2: You have to do budget.
3: Mm.
2: This is a budget from the government. You know what I mean? You, the sports minister, you have to write a budget and present it to the government, to the finance minister.
3: Mm.
0: It's my younger Harris. I call my brand on your opinion. Now, just say Fifi, editing, come on, sporty. And all this, I'm going to do an appearance with some edit amount. You know, Sanders is here. Now, I'm going to do my democracy cap on air basso 4 p.m. Pepe. Asante Kotoko, as a folk. 30 Ghana cities, 50 Ghana cities, and 100 Ghana cities in Tene, Mwamukuma Senior, and Amako, Namako, Hamabi Johnson, Etime, Aye, come on, Tia Kwaman, and Eddie Adaman, Samsonon. Etimi atoa so enano penami biyansonan etimi aye kama kama de jese e ada eno a Champions League no drone so any ba name my pa na my baby me interest now and so Eddie Frazan says me jamma man be so any no fiase am and so back can anya same talk name and now match out to them and so it about so Spanish La Liga Santander Celta Vigo at fi shaba come us sunam and so I could me question a come you know and no at Barcelona Spotify come no as a can me no am atle club to be bounce on and team anti can no pair him some and the Amman EFL Cup, Chelsea 2, Luton Town 0, Elvanasa Fulham SA 3, Amman Wimbledon 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about French Lake A, Lee Metropole, and PRG, and about AC Milan, and Tennessee Anam, and Vanessa Gamesam, and also Ebetim Abasu, and New Gamesam, Nami Aya. To my air basso and then to Musam Eddie Aman, oh, son of son. Now I'm my dear Champions League, no, drawn on so 18 air basso, not just a hammer for so and it's a horn and now I've got track with some more hair when and I'm married air quacusan and bansam and so 18 as someone and a pair of Musam in Yatu Tonam and so Ebetim Eddie Brahma Biasunam, Etim Air Kamakana Urama, Moyu open and some say Anna and a Subesa Quaque, Moyu and a Bayan. Abobo oh home no ako face Atletico Madrid and also air away Manchester Betcha Fion on AS Roma Papa Sporting CP away RP Leipzig home no ako bo Pierre away no ako Saba awa jab abazaba anase we no Azerbaijan else home no ako come so so no air away to Manchester United fixtures no awa Champions League and an opedum sam at the amount awa join so to quarter to aso e dia kana so no if I from my own asim ya kan to aso quarter to aso da me
1: right, young to and some national face, young for fishes of the UEFA Champions League 2026-2027 season. No, it's me and so and twas one. Now, me twas also free. I bobo a friend Arsenal. The gun is first year, yeah. Say Arsenal first match, yeah. On a super bowl and so at here, I Real Madrid. No, I don't see your home Arsenal. So bet me about now. Rem no boy, yeah. On a sonny air Bayern Munich and so bet me with your CN in Dortmund, Borussia Dortmund. So and your home, and so Real Betis, and so a Tosso, and after so Lili Metropolitano, and after Napoli, Saba, River Pla, when we a Timisa, Tima, a friend Arsenal, bet me so a Shiada, my meaning come on, and so a free Barcelona for us, they say Barcelona, and so a Fishers, and near Manchester City, and so a bet me up home, and so a Tia Boboqua, a friend Barcelona, and after so Paris Saint Germain, almost so bet me so in Barcelona Boboqua, and so at me a Shiano, so yeah, I wear a bass, and so bet me a call. Now Aston Villa so Barca and so able to be so abon Roma and also yeah the ten na so Sporting CP and so bet me so abo away and so Barca and so bet me so and so chem so Sporting CP and so home na face 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Barca and so bet me so ako Como so home na face so mu so Mr. Akosiani, normal last of class obey a Saba, new team on the team room with UEFA Champions League, no, and also here they attend a mini command so every Bayern Munich in photo. They say Arsenal as an air first home game, I'm so betting about move your money Atletico de Madrid, and so ever to media to us, Real Betis, and so at also, I'm so betting me swap home, and I face Manchester United, the Red Devils, and so I'm so betting me so Aqua away, and so our Manchester United home, Bodo Glimit, and so betting me so I host. 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friend Luty Town so Edinburgh or more canimly noir or Muswentimia Tim Adabraka. Now, no, a brand your friend called Pama, called Jamil Pama, and sweated in Komobe Bray on your coach, your friend Zafi Alonso, and Osimunyabo Trice Seno, or more trash on by abducted the mindset coach Nusu Esme Edema.
4: Yeah, definitely. The new lads that are coming, and even the lads that have been here, you know, last season wasn't good enough. So I think everyone's got to look at itself and it feels like there's a different energy. Coming into the season, hopefully wins, trophies. Well, that's the ultimate aim. So we know it's early days, but we keep pushing on. Yeah.
1: The Bruce, coach, I'm your pama. Simunya with tremors a pressure womb. No more, I'm so bad, don't be a beer. Said a bear, I'm so bad to me. And so at me adapted the mindset. I'm so coach a friend Zabi Alonso. And so I my boys, you know. Now my mini command so, oh, Aston Villa, and I'm the menu switch tremors, Talian Pedrov. Or no so a mindset, and I say, or no so a not that stuff. And so I my Aston Villa, Bopo, when we didn't come on. And so I fire, I'm UEFA champions. League fish and on a penny say young can to jam or beyond said or more Aston Villa or more air the undefeated and I say or more so at me aji UEFA Europa Conference League you know no more so bet me I don't move papa so I'm right here UEFA Champions League mood yeah I'm also bet me one of the best team almost ever in England.
5: It is really exciting draw. Really exciting. There's no easy draw. It's the best club competition, so you expect to play against tough oppositions. But don't forget, Aston Villa is a European winner. So a lot of clubs will come to Villa Park, and every time they play against Aston Villa, they'll fear them. Unai Emery, I think he's making another exciting team.
1: And you are the say you not Emery the boys in Kamia Kwese in Cranchesam and so away dressing room. And you are the Tina Omar Barada and so another staff and so at the Mapopo friend Manchester United. No, no sweat didn't come over Bray. And so after so moon so I UEFA Champions League draw and I said draw no so by no. Where did you come over Bray? No, so on hope and so our camper on the subet meeting Cranchesam so Kwama any fan of Manchester United. So they say, read them. So met me a PM no and crashes them name come your quest or crown so we don't want or met me so aji.
6: Yeah, we're very excited. This is a competition that we think we need to be playing in every season. We have some fantastic opponents. Old Trafford has been the home of some great moments in this competition, so hopefully we'll create new memories for our fans. I think the Bayern Munich at home, obviously the 99 final was iconic in the history of the club, but we're looking forward to playing all against all these great opponents at home and away, and as I said, you know, hopefully we'll create some.
1: Adia de Sani Daswa, and so our Manchester United, and so a campa, and yet yet, and my mini commons one from free. I have Rafael, and I say, Rafinha, so I say, I'm head coach, and so Ray, friend Hansi Flick, and Romusi form, and so I chibobo queer friend Atletico de Club, so as Shamo, a canny no man to me, so Antimada Braca, Nanana said, Treffo Kobis, so Ray says, they say, Kamia Quese, Muramufa, Branti, a friend, Hurian Avarez, and so and Tianfa, and Afes Muramusu Farm, Martinez, and Kamuko. Martinez and so every Inter Milan and also Kamia Quest is the Anion and the Sia. Now they say a boy, a friend Rafiano, they say the modern body center is saying Kamia Quest all day, all night, you know. Point in which me using as number 9 and which room say.
7: I don't know that. For me it's important that when we had the match plan like this and we have Rafa in number 9 or another number 9 that we follow our plan and he's doing really good. It's great he's tonight.
1: Julian Alvarez Barcelona no and Kamia Kwese do no so entimi and go through na che say boy no and so betimi in number 9 and no see dia tie say no so na ye gina na afesu ye dia ye tumpa 106.5 tipos. And so to me and so SE.
0: Okay, and then I'm quite in our tenant country. I didn't know it's as I said, and that air Friday, Dynamic Friday, me up on Ebese Leicester Company Limited on my down, my uncle for years to paste and then a brush at the Abantana Proco market. And I said, Baby, I'll be on it. Didn't air back up and I'll sweat my children. I'll be bouncing on it. It's me. I come up my meanwhile, rich bits my yes, my boss. And maybe be a come up, Edmund. Your frame is suffer. Can't thank you. 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
2: 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Come on, moderating here, Madretta, moderating here,
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1: Yes, I'm a Roma, and I am Yaman your 70. Young Quinny Street, my yes, I am going to be here.
5: Yamisha,
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5: about young Kubi, India. Young Kubi, Esting, India.
1: Which room say it to?
5: A penny. Young Kubi, but to me, a connoisseur at Yama. I give Yama one.
1: Hello, good morning.
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7: Good morning, Kakuya.
1: Never told you about yourself.
7: Yeah, Kafia. I
1: hear a servant, I guess. Much a word, receives you. A business of young Kodisinia, oh, Fadia. Hello, good morning. Major Sua Bruna, where are
8: you? If I tell me where you are, two up over the
1: bread. Yamia Domiens, you are much more drusinins you, and now young Kobis in India, and then I offer.
8: If I tell young Kobis, you
1: hey, what should I must say?
8: You said,
1: okay.
8: Maybe the call. or how beam. We will be a new company phone and get all. Now, madam, for be me, all your mammy know. They mean me feel mammy back of a cup of cover to me a Yamukota, mammy.
0: Wow.
8: Mukara, I'm a catch on you. The first of them, what they can't get out of any and see, can and what you are weird, but I'm grand prayer, you will be here. The meaning of what I was to call it is put it to me.
0: Wow, that's so. Hello, good morning. What are my friend? I want to say, I'm about to deal with yourself free.
9: Good morning.
0: What are my radio do away cheap men to work as an
9: evening?
0: Hello, good morning. 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

0: ɛyɛ sompa daylight. 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
1: 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In the stillness of the morning, before the noise of the day begins, there is a sound rising, a sound of prayer, a sound of power, and a sound of victory.
2: 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I was some party vile some paradise.
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4: 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A Juada Ecosi Efiada, 8 AM to 10 AM. Now Benya Abrabo Munyansa, Ebamo, Anamo SCCE, Sabi Bimpo, and a Ecoso Abrabo Mua. I wouldn't name me as a Sawaya. A Yatsi, Nayan Tufu, I was some power rhapsody so. Now what do Anamo SCCE? In a world filled with pressure, emotional burdens, broken relationships, and silent struggle, some power rhapsody emerges as a timely and transformative radio counseling program designed to bring healing, clarity, and hope to individuals and families. Ente ya muanka samudia wu. 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E juwada eko si efiada. 8 AM to 10 AM. 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
7: Kwa Jesu. 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
1: 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ye. Say they will cast to Sesabi or Jimmy for Crassini, and tia ye. And examine Wabrabo. It is said they will see Ninukre, you Ninukre, and tia ye. Obia was our truffle, and tia ye. Obia was our Cassanye. Obia was our ye jay. Obia was our woman that will once, and to be part 20 a ye. And as an enemy basse, by as me examiner, yes, examine.
0: I shall manage.
1: It is said that we see Cassachi Wukun in Tia Ye. It is said that we see Cassachi Wiria Ye. So we didn't know a common two woman or Temsica, and the Akofo Baffle for the Nakosha Hotel. No, it's be part of a ye. We are Brabo.
0: Yes, me. Oh,
1: so I've been to a cotuna, Jumano, no, we are Musica, it's be part of a Brabo, we are ye. So we need to my phobia, Jumana won't show okay, it's way a ye. So ma a common deal with me, and tia ye. So ma we didn't know what's in one man is sisters, you can tia ye. If you run out in the fear, now you feel basabasa, and tia fear, you fear, send a cowbano. And I'm a so brap on examine. And you can feel me, I would dear send a cowbay if you I got to be bringing Yama Basabas. I won't pray for your center. If any patch of who fear the Wessi and I would yama renta. Ah, and in Kaye, will be fear away in the sentia. If you fear, I said, we see your tenanty, that be a Bosumi and Sabiautum, Bosumi and Sabiautum in Tia. Said, we see treat to a Juma for you, woman, do rough, without any explanation. Tia, yeah. Or be a Juma who you must catch up what 20 a year. And the yin and I is a mini abrabo. It is said, I will buy him from so we see puny, and ye. Shahomami, Shahomami, Shahomami, Shahomami. My ass will be trot run and walk and will be taxing and walk and I can you imagine, say, what can pay? Or more, me, what can pay? Be no new munina. Now, when they come, will be a catona bro. Nanny panetry, no more for quite be so I can't free me. 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

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Obviously, my name is as a betrayal of his own confession. And who are Adania and number two for Bianca Hubiano? It's insincere. So, what you do is that you turn over a new leaf. When you turn over a new leaf, you do something new. You don't continue to do the same thing and expect the same results. The Awoye no se sana, Awoye no a enswa ba. When 1,000 times, you will still be infertile. Abu Zafwa Empire Enko and Sanipa. If I hear Sultan, come on. The Sanipa and Swamboa, I am Yan Sanim, dear. Dress and seek it, look for it. The Albert to me, Akoton Yansabia, Koto. My mammy, a Kusia Rebecca says, Yansa Yatwa, Anayatwa, Kawanga Beto. When you ask them, what have you done different? They haven't done anything different. 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

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A baby Tiawaria Bias, a warrior Prano, a kuno, or relationship in Oku, or woo. 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When Yankopunicha warijai. Eh, well, no, I say, I worry. Don't stay in that relationship. Woku or sell. The same pay ya. What for no one in mamma? 4 12 8 1 year with another. 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

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That is, I've been be around, Nimbi, and Nimmo, I've been be around, ignorant to be around, Nimdi, and Chichiro. 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They will say, my Timmy, and you will do well in life. What's the other name? Be at an abusive relationship move. Am I in Wario? Or are you crow on tall? One year will be Sabbath, will be crammy. And a Sabbath will be a choir. Where are this year? 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The only son. And then Naoma Kwamo be a yo basa basa. 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Or say if you say my warren in tia. Wanna catch us a be warwa. 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Dabi dabi dabi dabi one canasa. 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We must all be here for the marriage to work. Obi wari obin kuno. 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So obi ware onu osewa. 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Stop this behavior. Let us love each other. Life is short. God wants something better. Respect your fellow. Respect your spouse. That is the will of God. Abuse is not the loss of control. It is the exercise of control. So be abuse, be a select. And your strategic. One year more be who? Obiaba Antiana no osre. Obafiano aijata. A tete wabrabosa. 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Ebienya stroke a woo. Ebienya cancer a woo. Abuse kill them. Nancy Arabia a kum wanted. Obia a woo. The painful thing is this. Say, what's your story? Oh, how sorry. Oh, yeah, sorry, Penny. Now, oh, boro, yere. Now, oh, titi, ukum. 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You will pay for it. Whatever the man does is not hidden before the presence of the Almighty. But what is holding the woman in the marriage? At the end, I must have been on your band, Egus was her. Awariya ekunu no timu adenti relationship ya onware no no priano emplanchimu no priano no gusuchemu. 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Ya ne bi say adro anyadro. 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There is an evil structure. It's an economic structure. Metchach. It's a legal structure. Metchach. It's a familial structure. Metchach. It's a theological structure. Metchach. It's a neurobiological structure. Metchach. 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Every set of a cell, so I'm Obia Oshia and Semi Dofo. 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You had the best of words for the person.
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Why a PhD student at the Center for Aging Studies at the only university, University of Ghana. 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If you rise on the shoulders of giants, you will rise higher. 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Listen to me, Michelle, come on. It is never the will of God that marriage kills you. 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Sabi, now you didn't hear my answer. Now, yes, you hear. Yes, you hear. What's a monco and him? How can you maybe I am Mantam? Mon San and Noir. That's what we say. I didn't know Mon San and Noir. Mon can't you say, we're ready here. Say, we're ready here. Yoma, my God. Already here, donkey crumpa. Now, we need a boss and so maintenance. I didn't man in Kumo. Go and see a counselor. My embuan embuku. My embuan embu. I'm a man was a panel. Or Chisica, I'm not the chan. That's what the chan team. And a Russian called hospital. O catch a doctor and say, "Mama, no fears." 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Mama, me bomb my worry, am I? And the doctor says, "Mama, I didn't hear you there. I still be the second choice. You would be meeting a boy, baby, Mama."

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Papa Nelson and Sa are wrenching and Sa Sanoma. 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
0: 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Wanyini ana o yakora.
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0: 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Na me he statistics no be hu an se obi a e bi monitor se enipa ohanchimu aduasensia 36% of people in Ghana awa wari mu ana relationship mu e mema ana wo hukamfo e ye wo mbasa se no women o se 36% of Ghanaian women age 15 to 49 have experienced emotional, physical, or sexual violence from a current or most recent partner. Now, here, 36.2% no, any woman from intimate partner violence, IPV. Just say, Nipano, Obano, Nipano. Omo eben pa bia e kase intimate che se bi kwa na modi mpaso agoro ene fe 31.3% emotional watenkem no omo yomba sabasa 16.9 that is like 17% no e physical say wo ye na yakaya kade bi e bro asumbo ena 20.6% that is like 21% a physical or sexual. And 7.6%, and only almost like 7%, 8%, and also the AMPM. Priscilla, we are a clinical psychologist. What do you think? What do you think? What do you think? What do you think? What do you think? Abuse. A day.
1: You made our sibium not make sure it's here for an opay. Abuse die eye dia e hard dream pa se obi eye obi basabasa ne ya bossi emotional se na tinka mu no oka bibi kura ka so okura wa sem kura yen fanya sem bia obuna nimtia nini na aka emotional se no ni pa kono kura maybe mako baby muni na muni obi di nkomo na onfa wa asem nya asem
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1: 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All those things, you know, natural say abuse, ekoso. 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
1: okay
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1: say na worry ti
0: 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sexual abuse inti a very very important issues na
1: twaso
0: yes inti ye twaso ko enema ma sa abuse ni si a
1: what then the ma abuse ni si
0: eh
1: na me baby ana me nje ho pa ye obi wo ha wonim se abuse ko so nso ot me ntiasie o brisa wona o yo ba you have to help us and then no and let me follow us later in the day. Maybe be another live on TikTok. Until I'm following. Me person ye tiase, press la boy. And then na oni pano mami ya mekana sebi.
0: Yeah.
1: Osi be mami de sika a one team. Or the one no chin until chana moji tun. Walk on houses and walk catch there. Doctor and say, oh, only kunu na akasaka de bina or sleepy on the tea ball window. No. Doctor ni msa adia no nsa bibia de se na atwa no no nsa bibipa na atwa no so bibipa de se kampa na atwa no also de bi obo ne kunu ban o bi se ase obo na ware ho ban e ma no wona ho oba ade
0: se ware World Cup o Ghana ha se any this na o se na ye ka oba ware fu okra o se na ye jiji aware ho ni niema ni bi no chese oba die wani monyam eni aware
1: sir
0: in this part of the world. Inti se won ware anazo wa ware mu a.
1: Okay.
0: 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Inti it's like ufi aware mu a na aye se maybe why a failure bi sa no. 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
1: 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Ana relationship mu. 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Ansa na wonsa ka.
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1: adwene sua enema
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1: the brain learns
0: enti unsa okwa adwene mu fufura I say if 1-2 days unsa dan hunso but with time no
1: usua
0: sana relationship no say ya ye wo sa over time enti say okay at least enye bad obo me kra ye o ma miska obo me kra enti na fe de why e no normal life am Adiba kusu also a friend in trauma bonding.
1: Trauma bonding.
0: And no no only pa kono aye obasa over time no. Na wabeye attached to only pa kono.
1: Trauma bonding.
0: Ain't he say only wa uhunia uye uhu. Chese wa dwene ubi bia wabeye dependent on wabusa no. Inti ono chua uni obeye. Minya obi o che se ne fun ke sukra ne boyfriend e che so wo de onim se we start say bi na ope enti no
1: away
0: enti because of constant abuse ne we no en se mo kache onu se mi miniwa den na abeye miniwa den na abeye enti wa dwin oba na dwin ni na ye ne se eh maybe I am po
1: And I say from Untie Hamami, this part, Priscilla is raising is extremely important. Monty Haba. Anytime somebody makes himself extremely important and relevant in your life, to the extent that one kasamo omu dro no I say coffee coffee listen ipa no so ni ho a wabrabo enkoye bia, be careful. Manipulation is gradually setting in. Ten yipa anytime bia obi a oben wabrabo anybody close your life ah we fear say o take central stage o make decisions amount o to ade bia no this is not good, this is the one for you. Listen, anytime your own personal decisions are suspended for another person's desire, remember, manipulation and abuse is around the corner. You have to live your own life. As I said, life is to be lived by you. God can judge you. You are not a puppet. When you obi a kind of say a puppeta or all to chong strings. Now you make be an hour yet. You are not somebody's puppet. And the bribe be who say obi is making inroads in your life. Or make a decision on a make him. When you have to buy something on a tomorrow. When you have to take certain critical decisions. Also, mami yama biara. When you resign yourself from your own life and allow somebody to take a center stage, remember, you are very close to be abused, and it starts from manipulation. I hope you heard that. Priscilla, continue.
0: And sa trauma bonding, it happen normally because only pakono the idea can cause say intermittent reinforcement. Okay. Any lady into oya basa basa or bro ya. No a pacho oh me a story me nim ne ba me so me nye biom no a be ye angel.
1: Okay.
0: And say sa na na oni pa kono wa ye confused maybe
1: mistake
0: maybe nearby. Mistake in a bae and nti na obi say I didn't na money be na or my excuses.
1: Okay.
0: O pastor bi say o say den e yo
1: we
0: because say o be obu ri o be pacho no mo maybe I am from so na baaye ni pa di am from so e ho na wo aye aye obasa no after the mom who make excuses ma wa abuse ano because say no si babe kutukutu mi bro ni oh where dey me patcho
1: eh mi bro ni
0: eh kususu ye tu eja e tu okay tu tu bro ni wo onti usu kale yi
1: ali
0: bro ni en sebe Mr. Sue any brony, so bending.
1: I'm a Jerry Crasser. Tum brony, eh?
0: Oh, as a no, didn't I know if a farmer nor cancer? No, yeah, it's okay. I'm from Sonny by.
1: Okay.
0: And see, because of sir, and now why you're nice, but now I am bad. Now I say, ain't he ojin efa, and he for pan ojina. Now I am confused.
1: Wow.
0: And because of that inconsistency in behavior, no, now only Pacono. Maybe that time now you're good man no when you see now you know feel at ease me to me do me say maybe me na me sister me behavior oh
1: now the pressure is brought to bear on you to adjust blame.
0: Wow. Now would you say manipulation in behind you now would you say okay sir if I adjust myself say me me boom me kuna say me so kasi only me better 10 times now me mame hu kwanya oh mbo me
1: ha Mr. Jaho Jaho this is a bad ibi so munya wet to safo wa bad ibi so monti ba wa bad ibi so monti o ebusafo. Listen carefully to me, don't over adjust your life to serve somebody's convenience who doesn't respect you. Timiyipa, let me repeat. Don't ever make any adjustment in your life to serve somebody's convenience, a person who doesn't respect you. Wombu. But ono hekwan say, ono no, you will make adjustment. Meshia mabebre, mabebre. Ne spouse, ne kunu ne yere, is demanding certain kinds of adjustment. And are you with me? And all you in the psalmist man say, but you will adjust yourself 120 times and they don't make any commensurate response. Who adjust some human one? Wonhunu. Won't the nana ho na made your own say, me penise, and the old sasaya. Oh yeah, wonhunu. Anytime somebody does that to you, please, that's manipulation. And to push your money, they have over adjusted. They will tell you, I'm tired. Obesha Bamebia, or say, look, my adjustia Efendia, I'm reaching a breaking point. Remember, never over adjust to anybody who wants your adjustment for his own convenience when people are not ready to compromise and to come to terms with you. Say, Fawe, Namin Fawe. Oh, yes, Yamino. Namesumi, yes, Yao. Naya Kabum, near to a number. If they don't do that, they don't deserve your further readjustment. Priscilla, that's deep. Trust mommy.
0: Auntie, would they be a who adjusting? Auntie, you know better 10 times. Also, so yari.
1: Ah!
0: Oh, yere yari. Ukunu, maybe we'll call difficult time.
1: Right.
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1: Bonding. 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
0: and no obi go to a DB for a long time. I won't say, oh, maybe. Mean to me, ain't D as a DB way so. It may not even just beyond say abuse, say, maybe, oh, try BB.
1: Right.
0: Why, ya won't mean jai.
1: Right.
0: Maybe BB as you are brabble, my papa, no draw and call.
1: Right.
0: I feel you will say, you. Media maya and continue. Media maya na maya no. And your friend learned. Because why yeah over time na wunya results in tino.
1: Okay.
0: Why accept to say ya ne be ye. And only your friend learned helplessness.
1: Okay.
0: And to say, oh, share ye, send ye see our word in the crowd, learned. Just a dear way sooner. Now we are helpless. Won't mean ya won't.
1: Just a way sooner.
0: Way sooner, way say, Charlie, me a dear na. 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
1: Pesna so mame na menitwa mehun. 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Eno an se ebegum na sum na weyi na de ko. 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
0: 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And wo 025-6068832. 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
7: 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Eye 3 butterfly school. Yemao British ena GES curriculum. Enti yadisu yano emudu ankasa. Yewo extra curriculum activities be to say swimming lesson, kankwandu, ballet, and in your kankaho, and about time and so. Ye were up to be at your dear mamma, who bet me a hunu woman, woman, Martin Bob, baby, woman drew, and he said you must see Jina woman, so woman, yini, woman, jinimu, woman, woman, swimu, and were EYLOG up on the swap, ye DA Yetuma. Now, dear Dennis say, Anoponuncia Pemu Pepe, Nesku Nebbi, Popim and Renuncia Apemu, 6:30 AM to 6:30 PM. Where the about time? Ye Toye. Ain't if our banner bra, so when you're bosom me and son, Ebessi and fear no more. Fanny bra, 3 butterfly school. Obesuan dear, Obedia grow, now obeying ye. 3 butterfly school. So who shall show you a choir? Yawa East Legon, 8 Paw Street, a 1 year walk. Freyan, a walk 055-609-4071. Your website, a www.3butterfliesghana.com. Your email, a 3butterfliesghana@gmail.com. 3 Butterfly School. We learn, we play, and

0: Don't look elsewhere, just come to some part Rhapsody. 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Enam radio station yiso e baufi. 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
1: Okay. 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Obi be back as so, in tea emotional, physical, ne sexual, no penny or wana. Economics, so make a cacra, sir. O ye be so sicker. There be a only sicker. But economic abuse so ho wa sheda na oboka na oya no aye woni yidin mu na enyeme bi o jini sika omukwa akoye ejuma o baabi oyere enye sika o baabi anwa agye fri ni nsem nini na aye abuse because who 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ena another one so ye serious by spiritual abuse
0: eh
1: because eh na nka spiritual de se nka ho na nka enya mo afio
0: exactly
1: eh also su timi be dane another thing altogether na afedi ye de twa konko na be ye weapon touch not my anointed ni ne
0: ma na my prophet no harm
1: I feel dear, oh, you know,
0: man of God.
1: Aye, and then it's our rest of food, dear. Well, who na man? Because, won't me, I don't know any mini pa, and was rashed ma.
0: Aye, Sunday, I sing, I
1: say. Aye, it was Sunday, I saw man who was buying ya, was the echo.
0: More than a denny, Aslam.
1: Yeah, this is me.
0: As you say, Obi catch Obi abusing a year, and I never say, I dear, we yet. I say, where? I say, when I catch a man, Minnie Asra me,
1: sir.
0: And now, my man, I say, now, maybe I'm some as baby. Maybe I was with any crazy. I was about Monte part. That part is very interesting, Monte. The anointing must not be abused. Tenipa. You are anointed for an assignment. A baby abetting was ra, a watch your concrimon, not a juma kahun. Ne juma bakuna, a wong son of Messay. So we you kun, we your yere, Nanya miasra wongwa, Ode and was rano a yadipa, Yenfa and was rano and say nipa. And a moa, Monday and was rano a sam or yenibukun move, you know. We are yano aku to scripture. And you know, you can hide behind scripture and abuse easily. Oh, baby, why in you couldn't basa, because you said you couldn't. Won't me encounter Rubia, won't me encounter Sophon, won't me encounter an apostle, won't me encounter the bishop, want to make country an archbishop. Until obeni basa basa basa basa. And I remember be your honswa. Or no person or maintenance and what thing. Tia kuno kuras, you know, I was in it. I'm a man. Bearman and no my brain, you know. What is a ho? Nano my brain, you are. I drew, you be, I say, you ye. I drew be, and you be, I was a sissy war. Nasu will be mound, I drew, and you know, woo brown, woo coon. Antimunti, any time you deploy the anointing to destroy others, you have fallen out of grace. That is not in sync with the purposes of the anointing. Emfangosra and say nipa. Tina Jesus you have from say Oda. Yako kas and baby. Oman tie ye. Eti me yen fre Jeffy from Messawan. Was a moon nim home. The anointing protects. The anointing builds. The anointing does not destroy. Please appear in a grammar. Now, and you may be lies.
1: And spiritual abuse, no, yede, nyamiasem. Obano, maybe a cocasse, any kunwa, any bibia, or your rebellious Jezebel, zuzum. Any of any diagnostic label.
0: Obano, if you are seeing who's a new animal.
1: And you say, Mitsna Sidina, me hess and a mikunu yemia. And you are a sena, the two what shall be one. I feel that the two has become a punching bag. I had different. Then all together.
0: Okay.
1: Into your car and answer maybe or gently or catch any kun so daddy. My sen I only make a son is any I will see him in pe. I or a Jezebel. Or a stubborn. I or no or do you say a bell and Jafedia or you're not a Jezebel.
0: Wow.
1: And I feel ye na scriptures na be divine mandate or Babu I Nyankupon Kasi I should submit to him ain't he or brewery no person no order also on in that because in the name of submission.
0: Mm-hmm.
1: And no, I mean yes sure so say love your wives as Christ loved the church.
0: Exactly.
1: Yesu obe wuma yeno and na or cheni dwedi. Na u dia ubo yeno. Ooh kuna na ze uwamano.
0: Mm.
1: Ain't he afraid ye
0: obana woman.
1: And he was one of our scripture.
0: I do for power.
1: It is spiritual abuse, no. I am the say account because I have say you know because of a lot of spiritual.
0: I am sorry, and
1: testimony man and say me din was sorry. Oko kai.
0: So no say no. I will fear.
1: Or Oko catch a pastor. I will come in same chair.
0: Man, I am your image.
1: Man, I am your elder. I will be a mere presider. We are presider elder now, boy.
0: I said
1: training now quiet is any a catch.
0: Obeka say
1: yes, a steward must be blameless, must be faithful.
0: All right.
1: A broken home.
0: All right.
1: Ain't ye and I debaku say a catcher maybe a ma more abusive relation say bompire nya me best sano. Ain't 10 years near Ogusu bompire. Prayer meeting be a nickel na any prayer topic. Ade.
0: Oh.
1: Unti mi mumpai so beko wani ewe jume mo bibia de bia mumpai se ewa di sisa mi kunu sisa mi kunu
0: bema so kwa sorry o ene ya
1: o kwa so onu di o ti ho no mumpai so benya promotion na mi de mi mumpai se en sisa o
0: ha akola nya me o kasa
1: it is prayer is the only prescription avenue of spiritual surveillance eh o she asori be na kwa ona itidodo e ma program bi a person ko bi. Nini na afedia what God has joined together. Now the covenant abe ye let no man put us that wusu ye mana adia wuye. In ka semino wuna ka wasen ka wotina si musa se ma ye mana mi puti sa covenant he to ascender na said na me.
0: Right.
1: In tisane ma weni na be ye spiritual abuser. E ye adi kesia wase etiefu wasu hum ewa gana hase se you cannot unti me and first, I quite way so and cut obin shake.
0: Okay.
1: Na maybe we can't in simka crebia fa. And near ma, and ma, sa abuse no, and ye worse.
0: Okay.
1: Same fan say maybe you be a beca be a chill.
0: Okay.
1: Remember, be a we a sorry penny, I beca chill so, me kunu ye me say. And I say, me ye me say.
0: Okay.
1: And near ma, our tribune per se, it's ye. Your first response, anyone say a joint counseling.
0: no afro me no
1: nyina afro me obi abeka cho se me kunu bro me adie koso be 2 years na afro ni ni kunu ni na first meeting better no aka sem na esi na chill because only ba kono e ni basa basa no ho maybe odi hu hye ni mu better na we explain ya cho se say ni say na me experience into your first point of a meeting no friend ni panum kwa only ba kono be report ya sem chill Tienasem without the other party, you know, being there.
0: Okay.
1: So maybe we tie we na maybe the next 2 meetings. So be friend abema depending on the way na fine. But your first response must not be joint counseling. Tie best re counselors. We see a four. Me and Penny four. My ye dey assemble to any. And from mummy and mum in the first.
0: Mister Chiren, your honour ye pa na intia se because counselors be it. What is the philosophy? I didn't know NSSL from me, you know, at the first instance.
1: Say, only Pacono, maybe Crampono, it took a lot, cry, say, obey me, Biena,
0: or Bray, and son,
1: or Bray, maybe you need work, and I say, yeah, yeah, threatening will fear.
0: Wow.
1: And I maybe not down for be out to me catch, you know.
0: Wow.
1: Catcher and circle, catcher who so full, and I circle, catcher who leader, and I circle, catcher counselor way. Ain't all Benny Nano. E huwa ode banu. Enye hu kitwa. 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Na otimika bibia e koso wona brabum. 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No only pacono can be a fry oh, and I grow not or minimize the semno. Not true picture of what is happening no, is not seen. Ain't you no? We are counselor. We are sorry penny. We are sorry mu. We are doing to counseling and maybe ministry and answer. Your first point of call so we become abuse chewa. And fair on any year, and as any kunu.
0: Producer, mame, as a man, Presley Kane, Munti, counselor, Bia, Munti Presley, mame, and Bible Mokakra. Oh, it takes a lot of effort, a lot of energy, a lot of decision making. In fact, from Nipana or Ba Abekas and Akra, even the risk. To come and say, me pese mene asumesi, e kandye, me yere, anami kunu, e kache bi. Or risk it, or break it all potential boundaries. Now, one mashale energies and resources to come and talk to you. It's an invitation into a very vulnerable space, and it's a privileged invitation. It is a nipano. With such a bureaucra over one channel, the energy is not even there. What burning now with me afro? Oh, Pastor, I'm a small thing from you now. Sank my idiot, Monsieur Jai. Now, as I'm a bureau, hey, Ada, must send you. No, Jai. It is your job to encourage, energize, infuse strength in them to talk to you. Now, Mamma, no one can ye or can ye pass ya. As I'm the end, my men trans my men from Nikun. Don't douse that enthusiasm with such an erroneous move. If you say, what the bear man and nipan or bana or this one the beckon wampe? Like Priscilla said, there will be minimization, there will be underrating, or by nunca basa, oh, I drew a minimum classes and our canoe. Oh, now wait, you say, adequate. Was say the whole thing. Now, one no. Now I say, wife Jenny, I'm a wife Jenny, I'm also say, I need to take this to the next level. Tini Yipa. Every invitation into a private matter must be treated as such before exposure to any other third party. Every invitation to a private matter must be treated as such. Before exposure to to a third party. Enti emma kwan emma obi fufuro emadwane obesare no. Counselors, please. On any na saa die ekreti a lot of problems. Priscilla, me be say uso mama na if you are some picky calls. Emusiafo when you wey e nya botre amama pa. 0260 1960 64 0260 1960 65 0260 1960 65 0260 1960 65 0260 1960 65 Okay. Okay. Hello.
2: Yes, hello, good morning.
0: Good morning.
2: That's how I call her. So, Madam Anutiwa.
0: Madam Anutiwa. Okay.
2: Very good.
0: All right,
2: that's it. Acho, nyako pasha baba baba. Na mi temo pa. 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Ita chen tro timo. Me ni so timo.
0: Okay.
2: If you have a call, send me to make it very short. My name is Peter Banini from Live Faith.
0: Okay. Yes, on kaka sa.
2: Yes, sir.
0: Kaza.
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1: Yo,
0: that's it. Please that
2: us. 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You focus no nya se just to restore the relationship. Eno no bi epia obi baba.
0: Abe bo from.
2: From no.
0: Hello.
3: Kacho.
0: Hello.
3: I personally, what makes me, I am more biased when it comes to this issue. I'm more biased in the sense that I try to favor the female counterpart. I don't want to be in there. A man is created to love a woman. You do all you can to win her heart and all that.
0: Okay.
3: And to the onus lies on you naturally. Say, what I say? You know, most of the time, the man who said in an abusive relationship, I'm tilted more towards the women. Why am I saying so? Because you, the man, you have some power by divine authority.
0: Okay, and so what's a bear man? One hour year three.
3: Very good.
0: One hour year three.
3: Very good.
0: And to the responsibility, no, ever also. So,
3: very good. So, very good. So, a man who is well brought up, a well cultured, well molded now, he does not go like, I am the head. I have authority, I'm the man. No. If you really have that knowledge, you are rather to turn more to humility. And so I'm getting tested. They are all the time. Listen to your wife, whether you are loving her right. You have the power, especially at the relationship level, where you start. To me, I am all focused on the woman as a young lady who a man is trying to play his concert to get into his life. Okay? Teach him how to love you. Otherwise, you'll be suffering. Don't wait up for that.
0: Right.
3: Don't settle for anything less. A man who is not dignified, who does not dignify you, even at the relationship level, when you even started, you'll never be betrayed. This man, not even giving the next level, because I don't want to you not so
0: But it's all at the Papa knows okay. Oh, no, say. Oh, no, yeah, now a bias or support of man, because. Obe mano una weye e train wakofa obi abase mebehe no enti ye dia ye dia obana ma interest una ope no eno wakofa na ba you cannot abuse a woman I mean you are I think I like his view you are the we leader when I were penyini when I were busyamiti no wakofa obana ba wo say no what's your view on that asem no ka
2: ne die e yam papa say you share a dream, Mukra, a semsia, or be banner, maybe or grievance. Be like I say, I want to speak to your manager. I didn't hear.
0: Only a penny.
2: Una a penny, cause of responsibility.
1: Hello. Good morning.
0: Good morning. Mama, bajo, free phone, free radio, no. Free Mukra, no dream.
1: Hello.
0: Afika sa. 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Me ntoko ka feedback. 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
1: Hello, good morning.
0: Good morning.
1: Vato, your friend, Equia Tegu.
0: Hey,
1: Vato, Catra, Medivacadia, Mokan, Homese.
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1: yen kan wasem mate presa o se ka
0: edwa na ba wan na won chu na ba wan won chu won hu si
1: That's it. Hello.
2: Hello, good morning.
1: Good morning, Auntie.
2: I'm part of your program, I'm very sorry about so.
1: Yes,
2: sir. It's my first time listening to it, and
1: okay.
2: Frankly speaking, me see any more from you.
1: Wonderful.
2: Now, yeah, Auntie Priscilla like came, it's like my life story that she's saying concerning how men treat women.
1: Wow.
2: And I will take this bold decision, say, there are certain things we women do which we need to wake up.
1: Okay.
2: Yes, it's about time we need to wake up as a woman.
1: Okay.
2: And men things on our own. We shouldn't depend on men because at the end of the day, when we depend on men, they take us for granted because they think we don't have anybody in life and they abuse us concerning the program, what is going on. And me now, no, I'm not more in a relationship because I've had enough.
1: Wow.
2: I'm with one kid. I'm not having any relationship with any man, and I'm proud of it. Yes, because me share there, me come, na man fully offer, ebe kumi, me sani panetiase. And out of the relationship I came out, you know, some three books that me reading now is really helping me. But yeah, the act of subtle act of not giving a fuck. Second one here, yeah, if men were dogs,
1: okay,
2: the power of pussy is the animal to control,
1: okay,
2: which is a very nice book I'm reading for now. It's me there with the program. No, I will encourage more women to be listening so
1: okay
2: that we are awake from whatever we are going through in life. Thank you very much.
1: Yo, yeah, remember, I'm crying. I'm baby, I'm not here. Remember, be a subay no, ne mo mo ye no. But I hear me man on kwa. 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Wa worry be man a say no pass. Oh, just a way a tigress. 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
3: Na ja. Aye ade a se se bi e. E to a se to.
1: Oh.
3: E ma ba wan no.
1: And one or no?
3: Oh, what? Obi Dada. Our rest is uncrowded. Who when you are brown to me? No, been super much.
1: Mama, wasn't it? Our rest is a day.
3: Our rest and crowded.
1: And crowded,
3: who when you are brown?
1: No, be so.
3: No, been super much. Oh, thank you, Pa. Now, when you all to meet it, Mamma Nipinuma, Mamma, Mamma, Mamma, Mamma, Mamma, na mani binso ebu won kununu
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1: floor.
0: And so, they say, well, you are buying a thing. And I want only what I for floor in a king. And to remember, do no man so you need pub.
1: Auntie Maggie, yedase. 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
1: 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me ya owu a won fa he e ma kon abrabo owu owu ko just a woman cry into my mouth, waiting, Miss Low. Not I was sending you through. Hello,
2: yes, sir. Good morning once again, sir.
1: Yes,
2: for the third time and for the last time.
1: Hey, what's happening?
2: It's a banana from my body and say, sir.
1: Okay,
2: but so, yeah, they are your master and BIA maker. But what you are seeing, in every woman, there is a man. But what you are seeing,
1: okay,
2: Upiana, a kid. There is in every man there is a woman. It's two day a year. It's here. That's what they are saying.
1: Okay.
2: Mammy friends is here or carry mother one is too. Then their man is to buy helper. The point is that if it comes to ratio, nine is to one when it comes to men who are bad when it comes to a woman who is part of the relationship. I'm telling you something when it comes to abuse. Because we make the argument say, oh, I need a woman who is humble. But uncle, I have seen it 100 million times. A man almost dropped one string to the blood level till men abuse them, even in the boyfriend and girlfriend relationship still, and in the family. And in the marriage thing, that's what I said. I have more to say. Look at this lady in the studio right now. You can imagine the kind of friend, a lady friend, that any of them will hardly fall in a very abusive relationship. Because you know why? Because they have that power, that great power, that can make them able to do it, to stand a man, if he's good or not, before even giving the next level.
1: Right.
2: Talking about marriage. But as even right at the boyfriend girlfriend level, sometimes we the ladies, I'm saying we the ladies because I want to associate myself with ladies.
1: Right.
2: Young ladies, please, my simple advice. When you are moving with a man, say a boy at that level, don't try to fall too much to be giving yourself to him in terms of sex. Because sense of it just comes down. Most of them, or even to my, most of them, you just go in that crazy thing and just go away.
3: Another thing is to say, ene adenti na odi onho kame no onti asem
1: na se no so nche se se opru ni pa no se obi kasem enya abusa fo onti o physical abuse de e one of the worst things you can do because obi me wonsem se oba no so kwa nka se ya nkyerwa ye mbo no be ma me ye fie asede ngu no so ana so se bia wosi o be ma se one me nda enti no me pram. David. You don't do that. Sani man dear was here tia say. Wobia what the physical abuse. Just obi fase kind, say mammy ba kokan or fase kind. Any more baby or she acid egun you kunoso. I mean, I didn't know why you Beme bia what is was she and it's a dear genine a dear wula negri nehiri amasa wundi. Then how are you? We nipa. 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
3: 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Just leave him. 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
1: right.
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1: 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And see, I am mummy and yes, as on the so I'll see a two and a mobini a buoni pano. Now you prioritize safety, born and hobby, mountain you at this stage. No, and you are a yarn, you can't answer. You can separation and working on the marriage. Separation no a protected and the safety a bad you know. 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

Usafo ye besa about chebio onyame ya aduma next week. 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
1: manonso. What's your hodie?
2: Oh, what's your ho? A quoba, messi or bought my cross like an enwa. Now what do you US want so much for Bundy Sana?
1: Hey, Papa, US a hakura dear. Nana could judge the company limited at Jibe Bia. One more Holland, Germany, France, Italy, London, Canada. A ba a densia hunya madia. O bean sin nana could judge the company limited. 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A one will be a kutua densia hunyama. Na ayano kura papa.
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0: 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Thanko baabia
1: 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In the stillness of the morning, before the noise of the day begins, there is a sound rising, a sound of prayer, a sound of power, and a sound of victory.
2: Yamawa Kwaba was some perfect service. I was some party TV, some par radios.
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7: Afedi atum from pano trendy. 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
8: Samre met kata Joseph Samre ki amane opposition at the station.
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8: Yo,
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7: the problem. 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We are Bema, now we're experienced. Baby of Fakufi, the dad, the debia. I'm not a same way, some are catching with Anna. Sir, we are Bema, Ufri, Fiano Panon, son. And you mean to me, so upon the two goes to moi by 6:30 in Wadufia. We are Bema. Shia. Ya be ma boge pa ada na esa yen sa da kuro no akofi awia
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8: bonacomba?
7: What be the
8: respect in the channel?
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8: Oh, said that be a wash some out can be a say ni patty a hunchen bibia.
11: Miss Runi petty chair on the hunna ni bibia. 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
11: Jai.
8: Catacho didn't in a yakas as a
11: moon, dear woman.
8: The yakan yan, not quite ye. So would fee so when you have been a numb old can was you must have mentioned. Your mamma can say be so caught your banner would did you toy vianne. Not the old ni moon. Off an examiner to me down.
11: Aha.
8: Tin and penny for so do you did.
11: On or Ronam.
8: Ronam. 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Di oben wo pa no, on e beti ma be kan wa
11: so. 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
8: Ew.
11: Ka be ye me de pa pa pa pa pa pa. 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Odofofro. O Ababa will be say, yay, boy, in the MC. No frame on me. 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
8: Mamai.
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8: Kabian, me,
11: yay, Bama, wo. Wawa. 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Na, or she is in a corner of the mouth. And you hear more, me and Casamatrasi, come my etre professor. I want you be anywhere in 10 years' time. 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
8: element with them
13: kai anti odonu odonu ne foforo no oh o ko hada wan hu se dey fiura na kai oh ya na wa ma wife a prapra hana we dey use here see ha and was one man the report no so see ha report ko no say say fancy baby na last minute o baka say e bon son ba me dey mo I was here for me here from Pano at Trendio. Sumpa is trending and trending and trending. trende pa pa pa pa pa pa pa. E di no ko
10: sompa
13: pa pa pa pa pa pa. Enti ya declare se sompa is no more a new station. 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
14: 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To all the covets akotoma scrap dealers. Womuena womadi woman yesi house number plates to house number plate no minor boka yeno womu to kotoma scrap dealers. Afraid you womu bubu concrete slabs and offanko road and womu yi iron rods and womu kakoton. Nam catch those who may and a kasachira for the Yamia Semo Babi yin teka and you two for Ashim Grass one tia one tia say and was often see you. Why no choose soon a mammy?
15: Yap yap yap
14: why may tia me and opaya will choose soon a mammy? Ubetie, you will have somebody that is going to use the premise of God's word and the power and the anointing, the unction of the Holy Spirit to guide the nation and direct the nation. And then ask for some fast one saying, what is the essence and the voice of the church? Now you're some fast one saying, it was engine yane da, and your machine ye to be a word to you, me can we have a baby sitting in Shinama, domi market for when you're ready. Can we have a baby sitting in Shinama, and no bedidra. To get ye, and sit over your means.
16: The high priest Zachariah was burning incense, and you showed up, Lord. 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Ye new be Father, show up. Father, show up. Father, show up. Father, show up. Ye will be a walk person here now. Father, show up. Ah, Ido Salam Rando Shantelebre. Eradi, show up. Eradi, show up. Eradi, show up. Eradi, show up. Show up.

The Bible said na de wogu na saase pemu no. 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Ono no wo so aba. Ebi wo ha, ebi adu sia, ebi adu asa. But let me go

yaseya. And yaseya is a very vital and pivotal role of the understanding of God's word. If you are going to grasp a very solid comprehension of what is being taught, when yaseya matters, and yaseya doesn't matter, school no. The Bible said, "Now on Tiasia, we're born for a baby, him dear, we're going to want Nakumimono. We need here, we need some more, we're going to and Quanchano." And then he goes on to the 20th verse and say, "Now, dear, we're going to boss one on any dear, what people in Yankopo has some no, not what they and Nijia Chiasam non tentem." But he goes further and says, "Now, so, only in it." Bono Mayagro. A yen a mid time, a yen babuff, no yenabo, a yen minu. Sofwa would be Maya Mayagro. And the way when they came watching our new way, Tiha, dear Chimoni, we were not with yet also. Amanababa betamakas and more for Babu's one year. A yen a minu. O man penny. Ibuni dinka asem woman paniwa or any of the former presidents, the moment he holds that office of trust, say now we are not down for say how you dey be, the moment ya obeba be o man pani, you can't bring that nonsense to him. He then become say me ba first bia me ba sorry me ni o man pani ne ba sorry wa hanuma man lift him the number. The moment he stands in that office of trust, I can't give him a lift anymore. Meet me, man, a lift. Say, meet me, a man, a lift. I was so a man penny. Emma, or mining, ne, who jitum. I understand what better. I'm a cave. My car is not safe. What if me the bomb would be a ship? This is why he becomes as a commander in chief of the Ghana Armed Forces. The Armed Forces takes care of him. It's not only security. His drivers are soldiers. His, you know, cooks, his whatever, doctors, all of them are soldiers. The armed forces have a role to defend him. At any day, any time, people from the Navy, the Army, and the Air Force, those are the people. It will be advanced woman, Penegras, who me pay police for, it will be rejected by the state. It will be rejected by the state. The state will reject it. He is making here an office of trust. No one need him, no. As soon as Bambi will honor more bedded, Unkonkon Saka, who need him? Yeah. Will be a 1-2 Nebu a fool. As my can so grain up a fool. Awafu mi yiruti mi tinasi din komo esere they tease each other in love. Wubia woni hini sagro kronwa ebe danin mpese mno. The Bible say nanamsu woni hini tiwa tina hokaka. Nasem kronwa nti amani huna na watayeba and temwara na apuni hinti duya. And then he goes up and say we eni asemunwa ugu ninkasi imuno. And it is what people in Yankopo assembly we are sitting in Muni Dajun and how we are when you are dear Nata. The Bible said in Yasamo, it chokes the word. And now you have the Druha, the Uguna Sassipemon, and Suni Asamo, and any dear what when Yankopo assembly now what Tiasia. So he doesn't jump to Ntiasia first. First, the Otiasamo. The first is the person that will tear them. Number one will have to hear the word first. And so Paul said to Timothy in 2 Timothy chapter number 4 and verse number 2, preach the word. Preach the word. Be instant in season and out of it. Reprove, rebuke, and exhort. Preach the word. Not nonsense. Preach the word, not dogma. Preach the word, not human philosophies and ideas and sociological, political impressions. Preach the word. Preach the word. Acts chapter 8, verse number 35. The Bible said, and Philip stood on the scriptures.

of the script. Filipo jina asem ne so. Filipo is going to stand on the scriptures and preach Jesus. Even though he is preaching Jesus, he is going to base his submission on the scripture. Yes, you want some work here, but it's not true. Jesus on the scripture. Jesus on the scripture. Praise God. Say a good amen. Amen. You may be seated in the presence. Are you clapping? Let me welcome all of you into God's presence. Let me thank God for all our pastors. Good to see you, the Reverend C.R. Stephen Obiamuako. Thank you very much for the 3-day fast and prayer. Glory to God. Are you clapping for that awesome and wonderful time? And somebody in the children who say, yeah, clap your hands, serve God with gladness. Be thankful, come before his presence with singing. Hallelujah. Interestingly, I will want to use the opportunity for us to delve deeper into the word of the Lord. All our friends that have watched, that are watching us on television, on radio, online, good morning to you. And it's going to be a lovely time. You can share the page, copy the link, put it somewhere in any group where you belong, and leave it there for the Holy Spirit to do the rest of the work. Say amen. And so I am looking at, keep the verse number 23 of the same chapter of Matthew, the 13th chapter. Keep it on the screen for me. The Bible said, he that receiveth the seed or the word into good grounds, the asamne to na kume muasa asipemno. Wanone die wati asemno. One, two, na oti asie. Oti asem na ti asie na osu aba. Oti asem na ti asie. Unwa sorry ba won ti asem na se da on. Se ni pa ni pe bibi ya no ba sorry. I'm telling you. I'm now beginning to understand the Orthodox churches. Uwa sorry ni won ti ni won ma sorry. U omu nsi u. Yeah, some crew to Ninkwasi, a human, Obia Mamma. Yeah, Wama, yes, Sankwasi, a human, for a long time now, they have their eyes have opened and they don't want to do it anymore. TDA canal. There are a sorry bar on Tia Semnaseno, Obetu, Obia, or sorry, in Tidia, including the system of the church, including this, not the pastor, the system of the church. Let me give you a good example. At the moment, I'm telling you that from there, August, so then I have told Alabaster openly that yin to kwain as a group and kobebia. Umami woo papa woofe wana sindia ba wukrumwa. Yaba bompa ye na ya piskania dia tawe chikobra. But as a church, spiritually, it's not good for us. I sorry about one in Piasia will make a fuss of us. I'm getting away. I'm catching away. My yama will be a drumming quaso or becoaco catchiano. Will be a one in Piasiano, me say, will be catchiano. A drumming quamus woman to quano. Sad here way, a bema sorry about one in Piasia, sorry. But then you loon pee and what the basso. Nyabutaye se wo papa wu aye kwaja enye butaye tabutaye ntini ede baaso adie ntia mijina hanu se me beya me kran kwaje ho adwuma. This is why I came to church. Because I'm telling you the truth. A breakthrough say ya kana kula chira opa fa opa tochene one fa ya chichiri wa enye ye tie die ya kana. Because so many people, indeed, they are poor and they are
happiness. Oh my God. There is a church not too far away from here. And then they went there. This is one of the reasons why personally I don't believe in allowing church people to contribute in welfare scheme. In TBR 12, I don't know. Where court said, yeah, baby dedication, say, and now nicely the people had gathered. And then I just started giving them envelopes. And then they gave envelopes to some of the people, they didn't give to some of the people. And then the preacher explained that based on the report of the welfare committee, envelope is not coming from the church, envelope is coming from the welfare. Welfare fund say emfa we mamu. So we all contribute to you and one and it. As one them who will be a ja. And yeah, sorry funny, I saw the funk run one ebon pay a guabo friends. Yeah. And yeah, sorry funny, I don't know maybe near maybe whom miss any pan will be jan and say. We yawa said yeah now when you are said. Free say baby any power when you pass some no. Yeah. Baby any power no nipa sam na wo it odika catch lo say he that receiveth seed into good grounds is he that hears the word and understands the word what tiasia and tiasia no mani himi e maniji na wanya kwanya temia so aben because adie no ayege ne gidie ni na aye de prinsira. It is a new one by Betina, Nemi Gideon Yim Shira won't pray.

Chimu and all that kind of thing, then I think you have missed it. This is why so many people stay in church for a long time and they are not blessed. Many people go to church and come, but you cannot see anything. There is nothing to show for. There are people who have been in church for 30 years, especially when I attended my mother's church, and I used to tell my mother, why is it that your friends are not blessed? She said, what do you mean by they are not blessed? I said, when I look at them from their head to toe, I can't see tangible evidence that they have been with Christ. Yeah. It is them Missa on says of we are then you will be wasam. That be I mean you will be wasam. Aye wo one am no wasam. That be I mean you will be wasam. Aye wo. And Kasa said, "I mean, Odi me preach. Now I am. What now? What better now? I mean, you preach. Nanya won anka wani. Minu won e Kasa no. What them han I mean you more Kasa. Tidiye e kano." Praise the Lord. Yeah. It's about your Bible so janity at what every Sunday. This is it. Bibian's desire. And when Bibian was. Praise the Lord. And so the Bible made a submission in here. But whilst I was reflecting on this particular text, I found out an interesting thing. Because he is saying that he that hears the word. Like I said, the word of God, they see a Bible, but it's not automatic like that. The Bible said in Acts chapter 13 and verse number 44, and on the Sabbath day, the Bible said that they went together, all the whole place, and almost the whole city came together to hear the word of God. Almost the entire city. That means that the mayor of that town came together, joined the congregation. That means that we had a city where they had the MP of that particular vicinity came also to hear the word of the Lord. The magistrate, the judge of that town also came to hear the word of the Lord. They had people who came from everywhere to come and hear God's word. I thank God that we have a

nation who have presidents or former presidents that kwesie da so a wontene fie nimutu who goes also go and sit in the house of the Lord to be tutored in God's word. I thank God that we have a nation like that. Yeah.

past presidents were church members. Asorema. All of them. All of them. Nkrumah was a Catholic. Come down to some of them are Presbyterians, others Methodists, others Anglicans, others, you know, they, I mean, we have all presidents who are. It's a good sign that your cadre is such that anyway, you meet me or someone, a bit me a talk on my papa. That's the BB or ho, yeah, assessor. When you meet me, come with me, Pacuma, please, it will be a coma done in some sense, written in the old pet, no one would done a crow. Then the nation can be getting into the right direction. But isn't this amazing? The same Bible that talked in Amos chapter number 8 and verse number 11 the days will come where there will be a famine in the land. It is going to be a famine not of food and water, but it will be a famine of the hearing of the words of the Lord. He didn't say there will be a famine of the word of God. No. There will be a famine of the hearing. Put it in my language. Let me say it. The Bible said, and Nebi Beuradinian Kupasim ni Mema ekom kasiebi habasasinesuo and yaninisukom ya nimum e ye radiasem tie this small word and yasem no asem ni tie ehunkom. Don't come a seer. The nipa betena sorry them no be any phone no Facebook. Assembly will come a seer. Assembly will come a seer. This is where we see people checking their betting in church. Assembly will come a seer. You want where you Buddha who can sit in the house of God and open pornographic materials in the church. Oh, yes. Stop it. That's, you know, that would be hypocritical because I'm a pastor. I don't talk about things that does not exist. I'm talking about things that I have seen. The church will be full of lie. Now, driver near Omdekoma police station. Police station, Omdekoma. The police officer, Omdekosini, so was from this church. And then they said, well, the phone, we can't access the phone to even know who the phone belongs to. So then the police people took it to their cyber stuff. And then they opened up the phone. They put down the password and opened the phone. And then they realized the owner of the phone, because your name is in the settings of the phone, that the phone belongs to you. Then when they made sure that they have found the owner, they also look for, like, the phone book, contacts, mother, son, daughter, and they found, you know, the husband of the owner of the phone. But what caught their attention was that even though the phone belonged to a woman, they found not less than 103 pornographic content on the phone. Yet, the person, when they called and all that, the people mentioned that the woman is an elder of a church. Elder phone, but 103 pornographic people, women sleeping with women, men sleeping with men, man sleeping with woman, 103 is on that phone.

will of the Lord is rejected, that is where we have no reverence for the word of God. Ye preaching will be in abontene. Obi kasa. Ba we den ye boy yiwi instrumentalist pa no akwa kwaji na abontene. Adia ya ya no. We need interest. A commerce. We are preaching the word of God. Yeah, and somebody is listening to music. Yeah. We are hearing God's word. And somebody is already, you know, in their iPods and listening to a very foolish content of music. Is listening to comedy videos. The people will exalt useless things over the word of God. They will put premium on so many things over God's word. If there was a Champions League final this morning, most of you would not be here. Yeah, most of you will not be here. If we play the national anthem right now, nobody will move in this church. Everybody will stand in reverence of the national anthem. Seriously. But when I say stand for the reading of God's word, some of the people feel like Mississippi. When we are playing the national anthem, will you be able to do that? In Togo, if you move whilst the national anthem is playing, their law says they should gun you down. It is your national anthem will tobu. Baby, I went through the original. Just a song and a piece of cloth can bring people to that kind of attention. DNP and any penny, I meanwhile, asemunimu na nkwawo, asemunimu na akwanchire wo, asemunimu na ojie wo, asemunimu na yeyo wo, asemunimu na mpejaye wo. The reason why the preacher every Sunday morning is disseminating to, because unyamiasem any awadie fareby, unyamiasem any awo fareby, anybody that is here, even the corporate people, what will I be doing at the Republic Bank when they are opening their headquarters? They are

you and giving you the reverence. I stand in this place to acknowledge your goodness toward them, your faithfulness toward them. Yeah, and it's in that place, because blessed is the nation whose God is the Lord, and the people who have acknowledged God to be God. Yeah, Momo Tiate and Duenya Man Nomene Tafu Bruku Kobri and Nomene Adia Namoti and Amade Bomoasa for Hine and an animal Saman for tell them, tell one an animal Saman in the set Kana and Wichiraba. Now Saman for the Omo Peso Omoye. Tell them. Chidame, the owner, Nasama, I am. Maybe so, some Chidame, the owner, Nasama. Metro Bible, I cannot be doing Nasama. Una Nasama, Chidame, I dear Bakuan, I am, or me. Yan, an unqua, Min, an unsama, a dear, and wait to me, and now on who to me, and go.

Daniel chapter number 3 verse number 1, the Bible said that Samuel ministered in those days before the Lord, and the word of God was very scarce and very rare. This version says the word of the Lord was very precious in that day, because the people have disdained God's word to the point that now God's word does not affect them anymore. In Genesis chapter number 20 verse number 11, the Bible said, and Abraham said, because I thought surely that the fear of God is not in that place. When God's word is rejected, yeah, the fear of God also depletes and disseminates from a place when there is no, yeah, that is very clear. In Micah chapter number 3, verse number 11 and 12, the Bible said the heads thereof judge the heads. Yeah, Heka heads, you know, chief of defense staff, the IGP, yeah, the chief of army staff, yeah, GRA boss, VRA boss, passport office boss. The Bible said the heads thereof they charge for a reward. Turn this into a GNT, makes it easier. This one says it's governor, pray the Lord money, and the Lord is with them. 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

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The Lord will separate us from certain attitudes, bad attitudes, certain sinful acts. Hebrews chapter 4, the verse 12. See, the word of God is alive and active, sharper than any double-edged sword. It cuts all the way through to where soul and spirit meet, to where joint and marrow come together. It judges the desires and thought of the heart.

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Me se be di abua, ade nyina be di abua wende. To me, Biara, or market, or I've who shed drop and now I shall say, Din Quasia, yes to Christo, demand the Anapia, and Yami to me, be wiser to me, Nefriho, or be pounding home to my yes to Christo, Demaha, oh, Missin, in your mother, behave ye, Newman, you never baby, ye, oh, yes to Christo, Dema, if you send Yamia Samna, Danny, and Hindi at all, baby, I wash a drano, baby, I will be with shop, no, oh, yes to Demaha, Missin, Yamia Samha, Abora, baby, I will shadow, a demo honor, oh, Yamia Sama. Oh, hospital, Honyamia Sema Bora, Honyami to Miabaho. I bet you will bet to try Jua to Yadia Biera Betina Omaha, Demon Biera Tasaya, Denetia, a bet to Ako and the Anapaya, and them GD Aha, Uni.

And so in Mark chapter 16, the verse 14, Mark chapter 16, the verse 14, see, last of all, Jesus appeared to the 11 disciples as they were eating. He scolded them because they did not have faith and because they were too stubborn to believe those who had seen him alive. They were too stubborn to believe. Those who had seen him alive were too stubborn to believe. He said to them, go throughout the whole world and preach the gospel to all people. Whoever believes and is baptized, will be saved. Now, if you don't believe, you'll be condemned. And then they're your own choice. But, and then I don't pay. Why would you feed you not to have your mini? Say, would you do one yamimo? Why did you have some net? And then Tina, would you feed you not to have? And then Tina only a bomb pie. I was on power 106.5 FM, second service, you may do so. Now I'm home, the verse 17, or Kabibi Oho. Or see, believers will be given the power to perform miracles. Believers will be given the power to perform miracles. Ajidi for Ebema, Ajidi for to me. Ajidi for Benya to me. Omo Jedi, no Benya to me. Wayne and Yas of Wayne, your prophet. 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Diaya debiana di yenia to say this and me kohana so for whom be being canny weno. That is not the ujidin kwa dia mpaya and the anope ube bono. Missing yamiba mount to me bia. 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Then continuation, see, they will drive out demons in my name. They will speak in strange tongues. 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Oh, bunny biara. Demon biara. 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Eti nimo ho. 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Edi abba market ho. Mushe jwa no di hamu adjen. 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Ah, nyami to me. Or be how be panny hunt to ma, and what yes to demo, Yamia to me, every say what dinasemity, and to amount to me, I'll be to a home bonny, every market to her, the Awabetina, who market her, the Awabetina, who business on us, a Jonah Wood in the Awabetanaso, who beara Wabetanaso, be groni, be sembiara ekosu, our yes to demo, Abosum sembiara ekosu, or yes to Christo demo, by the power of the Holy Ghost. Obintiem kase power, obintiem kase fire. Yes, nyami mau to me. 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And then anapesa ha. 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Buanono so ha. Ejume mu ha. In the name of Jesus. Station ha. Efie ha. Wa Yesu Christo demo ha. Diote wa sa seno so ha. Accompany them, what yes to Christ to them, your webus yamaha, your one nam for moha, what yes to them, by the power of the Holy Ghost, Rato Shetata, Rapapayaba, Rapapayaba, Bampaya Bampaya, 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

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Jesus Christ. We neutralize their powers. We dysfunction their weapons. The other would be Nam and Yajuma. The other would Juma on Nam Yajuma. The other would Wadi and Nam Yajuma. The Okoji Chambi or Peso di Jukuno Yere and Yajuma. The Okoji Chambi or Peso di Ju position and Yajuma. The Opera Wu, no, no better draw, baby. I wish a drano and Yajuma and Jina. Oh, when you see the Ranger, the Umpersa Wumabe, our Yesu Christo demo, the Umpersa Bessu Yi by the power of the Holy Ghost, Ratusha Telebarabaha, Rapayabaha. 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the Holy Ghost ubisi anansi achime by the power of the Holy Ghost in the name of Jesus ye tumisa tumina sa humpane no ha entunkosi siya enfri wakwemuni wabrabo in the name of Jesus promise and fail 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We drive that demon out now by the power of the Holy Ghost. Demon biero de niha betuni paso, aha, a sorry crying to me, a sorry, crying to me, mompire, a demon nedi niha biat betu yenso, and then under pay, we cast that demon out by the power of the Holy Ghost. Exodus chapter 22, the verse 18. Was it, you shall not permit a witch to live. Exodus chapter 22, the verse 18. Mwa, mwa joining a Facebook live, nyamin shramo. Mu share link in a full friend in Sakebi. Mwa, mwa joining YouTube, nyamin shramo. Hey, Madinina, suffer not a witch to live. Permit not a witch to live. Do not allow a sorceress to live. Emma oba ntafu yifuo ntinasi. And sometimes we permit them to operate. We allow them to operate in our marriage, in our homes. We allow them to operate. We allow them to take over what belongs to us. Suffer not them to live. Permit them not to live. Give them no chance to live. 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

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At the market, honor, we will not allow any witchcraft to operate there. I am Makwai Ma Begro and Abusum Sum Sambiaran Kosovo, and in Pibobe two of my singing, and then I'll pay Jan Tomo Numaninamo, our years to the station, if you in the name of Jesus, who could die, no binamu plot, so was us, so baby, I will project her. I have project, and I can run by 10 years, and you want to mean Kosas and so Nipa Biaraha, or Namquan. 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
0: all right. 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Our Yesu Christo demo ha. 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Second service dwumadie yi was mpa 106.5 FM. 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
0: pato odi ni bebi akasa fre
2: because of Shahil.
0: Okay.
2: Mm.
0: All right.
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0: All right. 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
2: Your friend Ernest.
0: Ernest. A bonfire, dear man. Why? Bonfire in the name of Jesus Christ. To me, Biara, what in our frame? I swear, the woman Biara. We cast you out. We drive you out of Ernest in the name of Jesus. By the power of the Holy Ghost. Ratus Kepaliaba. Yeshua, Yesu Christo demo. Yewunubasa, Seswano. And Yanona Yamidia Dunimo. Nasu, to me, Biara. Wanyabu Fran Ho Quine. No person who using this saying, Yama. 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Yet, to me, in the name of Jesus. 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
0: 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And your new suit to me, your personal control to Unipediano, your personal deal Unipediano suit to me in the name of Jesus Christ, by the power of the Holy Ghost. Yeshina CSI, I don't tunk over yes, demo, by the power of the Holy Ghost. I are say, would you want to have a busy on us?
2: Masariano Bay.
0: Yami Adoma, sa program ye program kasebia eba so ewo outpouring oasis. 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Yet you phone in Yamin Shram, some Pedma, your phone in Yamin Shram will be brie. I want you my pa, ah, moya. Yami Adoma, Monday, ah, your son so edging, so the day in the same time now, Faufidio no two, some pa 106.5 FM. Now, me say, Yami Bayer, who said, Yami Bayer, who said, Yami Bishra, Yami Adoma, ah, a Monday, no, and you home from auntie. 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
0: 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de
2: This calls for continuous investment in infrastructure, technology, safety, security, and human capital. It also requires close collaboration between government, Ghana Airports Company, and the Ghana Civil Aviation Authority. Every institution and every worker at this airport contributes to Ghana's image. The welcome at immigration, the efficiency of baggage handling, the cleanliness of our facilities, the management of traffic, and the courtesy of service providers all shape the visitors' first and last impressions of our country. We must therefore cultivate a culture of professionalism, discipline, and hospitality across the aviation value chain. I'm happy that the Ghana Airport Company Limited and the Civil Aviation Limited and other institutions working at the airport are taking a tough stance against soliciting and begging visitors for tips. It reflects very badly on our country.
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2: African Continental Free Trade Area presents one of the most significant opportunities available to us. Its promise is not simply to increase trade between African countries, but to change how investors calculate the scale of African opportunities. Zero. An investment in Ghana should increasingly be understood not simply as one serving Ghana's population, but as one positioned within a wider West African and continental market. The same principle should apply in Kenya, Rwanda, Nigeria, Cote d'Ivoire, Senegal, Morocco, South Africa, and across the continent.
3: Zero.
2: An integrated Africa will offer businesses scale. It will enable manufacturers to serve larger markets, encourage cross-border supply chains, improve industrial specialization, and make infrastructure investments more commercially viable.
3: Zero.
2: It will also encourage African companies themselves to become continental enterprises rather than remaining permanently confined within their national borders in Nigeria or Ghana.
3: Zero.
1: Wey, Washington DC, America Bridge Memo. Yeah, African Business Investment Summit and Equasono. Eho, and open so I could do only. What be a being seven in answer watch as a way I walk in. And yet be a Ghana and Quabi Bimamuha, Kenya Kaho, Wabwa Lata, Ebo Cote d'Ivoire, Senegal, Morocco, and Womana, Womokacha said, go back to your country in Yano, Yenuomo, South Africa.
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1: leader of the house. I've been there before. It's a very hot seat. You can at times be lonely. You would have to endure when everybody else says otherwise. You know the truth, but you can't speak the truth. However, the man up there, seated in the east of this honorable house, oftentimes when I feel lonely, I say to myself, but he survived. You can find in me a good friend. You see, James, those who have not gone through the process of being leaders will not understand what I'm saying. They have not been part of our club. So when we are talking about friendship, their interpretation is different. But you will soon be introduced to the code of leadership. And I'm saying that you can find in me a friend. My job is not to obstruct you. My job is to offer a different lens to things you may not see. So don't be worried at all. My job really is to turn this minority into majority. That really is my job. But please, James, as you come, don't attempt to infiltrate my back.
0: Now, what will you pay, Anna? 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
2: What I can say is that democracy will continue to depend on this very house. And I urge colleagues to take the assignment of deepening democracy very seriously. I am leaving as majority leader, but I'm not leaving as member of parliament. I will still remain a member of parliament, a member of the majority caucus, and I believe that I will always be here to support and guide the new leader and to support the entire house to achieve its objectives. I am going to the Ministry of Local Government, Chieftaincy and Religious Affairs. I want to thank this house for giving the prior approval needed under our constitution for anyone to be appointed a minister by the president.
0: Na na kwakwa mukra no ana wonu nyafo James Agaga wono Ayabusa North Mashabujani wano kwa yana sebre dom kasiye no ba no dani ene no wo ba bedi wono animu na wono soso ekasaye echro se wada wono nyina se obi afutu obi a wode aba na kwankyere bi aye nemmu no yero aban suma na baben wono ene wo ba no dani di obaka ene wode ye adwuma.
3: 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I mean, we can make compromises as and when necessary. And I assure you, I'll give it to you. I would reach out, I would consult, but at the same time, I would work to ensure that the reset agenda of our president is accomplished for the betterment of all of us.
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0: 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No more Robert. We are not in the area. Then I say assembly. You call me more. Then assembly. You can carry a resort. Can carry a boom. Now it's close to 20 kilometers. It will reshape. It's easy. A bomb. And only to my dear idea. Any of you can another more near dia. I'm going to an amoba assembly. Also on the dais. So we can't. You know. We can't do an if you that road can't. We can't do an if you foot can't. In the moon, how? Maybe I'm a catcher, I'm saying, Kakran Takra. Ebi
1: and Kakran Akra, Ebe ye. Honorable Ibrahim Ishaak, no, at Mampunia, a bankratch penny. And I just say, whenever I be do Edin Commercial says in Tobroso, Adubeura, and then Potemu Hunina, or Macquino, greater Nisisua, a yes, which must have been a cobadi, a bit me a coy.
2: A reprim to break us here, Bona Woody, a first on power 106.5. Ghana, the Shamama, young Krabata, what do ya, a war may moon. Sunyan and Kwanza, Tachiman. A fey, Woko Kendom, Manka Simua, over to me a TB, Kanasha Ban Radio, a Wenyanada, Yadamwa Sadamwasi, a Mauro and Fisa Kumasi, a Davopa Radio, and a fey Doma and Etaqua, one more so a Kahubi. And point homeopathy clinic, and a year come for Diamon. Will be a da, Sir Ubenya, a Yarishamapa. A day, a free 1 month, your end point, homeopathy clinic. Now, I want to know won't go on some fire, dear no Emma de Birada. Sansa, a doctor for ya, woman, ye jumo, one more Bianca, sir. Woman in one family, one on fem, and ya, dear no, whatever, ban one, or honey, ya, dear no, now, oh, see, I'm no quaint at yamon. Was what be a da, a woman, some of ya, without any pa. 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

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And then a nyanny jesamo de. 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And a sabre any more one more free moon. And it's a January to June 2026. 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
2: Your party, and you know, you are the back. Obiaka sent you, be name, we are going to attack the record of the incumbent. Because I don't need any back, you didn't catch a party for say, when you were in Tina, yeah, Babi, and ye. You know, the Akana, Obi, Katantia, will be name, I say, Mamu, there be a party, and I'm going to hear some of Shayen, be no more, my name, and the other, the other, the other, the other, the other, the other, the other, the other, the other, the other, the other, the other, the other, the other, in AD and Kowano pray the fire manu cool the new patriotic party. Twenty Madame in Asi, the Biamufi by in a Medamasi. Na Yamin San Famunko, Asun Chin, good group of you. Na say, Mom, if you are, Mom, you are, Mom, you are, you are, you are, you are, you are, you are, you are, you
1: are, you are, you are, you are, you are, you are, you are, you are, you are, you are, Weye, honorable Eugene Boakye Ntwi, wakwa for general secretary. Na wano mwa edine chie, ya na wamu ya Eugene anekro, supporters nsu dieni.
3: That we must not, under any form of inducement, surrender our God-given rights to change the current leadership. We know what we and the flag bearer have been through. We sat on a weak horse. Like I indicated the other day on the pop, we sat on a weak horse, the flag bearer crashed, and the entire party crashed. So I want to tell delegates, somebody cannot come and give you peanuts in exchange for what we need to organize the party and use those things for their own self-advantage.
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4: Hey, and it's a crown in the bottom of the moon.
3: And yet the Muampa, the Sessadia, a Duchem Atlantic International University, America Memo, about Dr. Dujanfi Babasu, honorary degree as a professor in biology in herbal medicine. It is a idea, I am a saddle, I am more. Oh, Miss Minim, wife, your copper war, 1 year, 1 city, Ninsen between 1 and 8 years canoe. Mi connection na enche da nko ye na esa kakra se wa pege mu ama ho dia bam
4: connection ne wo ye
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1: 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Reverend Professor Joseph Osafwedu. Oh ye clinical psychologist. Na wo ye theologian. A wabe wa abrabo Any Akosia Guabuaje, and we radio so. Ejuada Ekosi Efiada, 8 a.m. to 10 a.m. Now Benya Abrabo Munyansa, Ebamo Duanamo SCCE, Sabibimpo and Ekoso Abrabumua. 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In a world filled with pressure, emotional burdens, broken relationships, and silent struggle, some power of Sodi emerges as a timely and transformative radio counseling program designed to bring healing, clarity, and hope to individuals and families. 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
1: Wu radio counselors. E chen. So mo bebo. And then what they have I did me to you. I free me my mind. I see I'm quack of fire. Yeah. Point homeopathy clinic. Gana had the obienim says a prostate. Na baby omutimi ye screening. Emma huni ye etuasia. Na eye end point homeopathy clinic. Anasa eye kidney, eye liver problem. 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Na adjujuo kidney problem prostate die eye end point homeopathy clinic kuma se
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3: 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Reverend Professor Joseph Osafwedu. Oh ye clinical psychologist. 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Ewo radio so. Ejuada eko si efiada. 8 a.m. to 10 a.m. Na ubenya abrabo muli ansa. 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In a world filled with pressure, emotional burdens, broken relationships, and silent struggle, sumpa rhapsody emerges as a timely and transformative radio counseling program designed to bring healing, clarity, and hope to individuals and families. 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
10: wo agogo opposite government school no
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8: Midimba for Herbal Clinic.
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2: first two sources of the laws were money that the central bank paid to gold board on behalf of buying and exporting the gold on its behalf. So they actually constitute revenue to the gold board. And I don't understand why somebody will call revenue as a loss. So from the gold board perspective, those two components of the loss are revenue. Okay? It is a cost to the central bank. Who paid it? To them, their revenues. The third one, the most significant, the one that constitutes almost 90% of this loss, the 1.7 billion, was simply due to valuation technique. What does that mean? If gold board purchases the gold on behalf of central bank at, say, 12 cedis to the dollar, and it is exported in the revenue camp, if the central bank, by law, all central banks have currency reference rates that are always lower than the forex bureau rate. By law, it's central bank. So when this money comes in, the central bank need to convert that into cedis in its books. FM. And if it converts the dollars using lower rates, they could use higher rates, that would be will reflect as a loss. So it is merely book accounting issue, but not a significant loss to the nation. So if the central bank used 10 to value it, then there's a margin of 2 per ounce. There's a margin of 2 per ounce. And multiplied by the total ounces in the economy, that would blow out to be a significant loss. So, and we need to also be extremely careful, especially in accounting and economics. You need to be very careful. The first two components of the loss that we talk about, actually, if you look deep into it, it is one government agency paying another government agency same amount. So to the government, its monetary authority, which is the central bank, has made that loss. To the government, its gold board has made that gain. Plus and minus.
3: You're quite familiar with the pledge, the national pledge.
4: I'm supposed to be familiar with the pledge.
5: This you, is Sumpa, Sumpa, Sumpa.
4: I believe you're also familiar, so we'll recite it together. But since you are younger, you can start reciting the pledge, after which I will also recite.
3: You are on oath. All right, so you would want us to give us, you want to give us the benefit of the pledge?
4: I think that I'm one of those who believe

0: that the values captured in our national pledge and our national anthem should be the defining value of every Ghanaian. And so we should not forget it. Many of us make a mistake as we age, you know, we forget the national pledge. So I haven't forgotten the pledge. And so if you want me to recite the pledge, I will. And I urge Ghanaians to try and also revisit the pledge if they have forgotten. And for the younger generation to not just recite it, but pay attention to what it says that we are supposed to do as citizens and live by those principles. So I promise on my honor to be faithful and loyal to Ghana, my motherland. I pledge myself to the service of Ghana with all my heart and with all my strength. I promise to hold in high esteem our heritage won for us through the blood and toil of our fathers. And I pledge myself in all things to uphold and defend the good name of Ghana. So help me God.
1: We see that the majority is trampling on the rules of the house. And we want the country to know the actual words of our own standing orders, because the majority has not been honest about them. The NDC majority has not been honest about the rules. Order 21711 requires appointment committee to report to parliament within 3 days. But if you read that correctly, it does not mean 3 days after referral. So they are wrong if they insist that just 3 days after the referral, they must be vetting. They are wrong. Order 2674 tells us how long a committee normally has to report on any matter referred to it. And Order 2172 requires the chairperson, the ranking, and two other members of the relevant subject matter committee to join the appointment committee for every single nominee. Order 21710 requires nominees' names to be published so the public can send in memoranda. Order 265 set quorum at 1/3 of committee. Order 226 let a committee decide to sit in public or in private and requires it to reconvene when business is not finished at one sitting. Our emphasis is on the requirement to publish the names of nominee for the public to send memoranda. Ladies and gentlemen, we, the NPP minority, would want to make it clear. We are not opposed to the nomination. We are not opposed to the nomination. We believe that it is the president's constitutional mandate Sumpa. To engage in that process. But let us quickly point out to one fact, that the NDC is an unprincipled political party. It does not believe in political principle. It is inconsistent, and it acts out of political convenience. You may recall that in 2024, one of their arguments was that the nomination of two justices to the Supreme Court amounted to the packing of the courts. But since they came, if we add these three nominees to the already seven they have nominated, which Parliament approved, it makes it 10. Does that also amount to the packing of the courts? We want the Ghanaian people to judge that our friends are never consistent, they are never principled, they only act out of political convenience and confuse the people of Ghana.
2: Se same jamfi de nano na wi MPP 2024 a ye ye ntimi mfa ya no enwi sansem we ntia omo a wo mo boya baso yi a meda me ma hu se enye gold board na de na all the documents and communication and what I've read ni kire se losses no ye every Bank of Ghana na nye same jamfi dabidabi enye ye losses no de God reserves a commodity, a direct commodity, a Bank of Ghana. See, and you know, say Bank of Ghana got on gold raboka. A Bank of Ghana not on gold raboka. And yes, I'm a sami jemfi ana de no me I won't buy because
3: Abushafo, it's only 20 minutes after 3 p.m. A very good afternoon. You're welcome to Forgotten Country, Osumpa 106.5 FM. Fiada, 20th day in the month of August 2026. Beautiful day. The Lord has given to you and then me. Fiada Bia, Mitinasia, Mikase, Eneno, Eye Mortuary Market Day.
2: Sumpa.
3: Ene, Okwa Mortuary, Sahudua, Ewa Ghana, Memuha. Hey, idea one year, one this year, a free more, one more, my promo crab bre, and yammy, I do my chinano, and ne any ye omo. Who no no say, one more ye you omo cocosino? What would ye mean, unchain or mo? 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And you know, say, oh, on qua. I was all talkos so now, then yammy, I say. 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
3: 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hwe o direct traffic no Trotro, oh, dear Trotro, na ye. Wow, what Jennifer fair fair. But my job is who said video, ya. Would you quite Facebook was this year, na he? Trailer not tell you, Trotro, no members is here. I was supposed to be in the best of that feature. Aha, not traffic warden, no, a share meeting, no, aha. Watch it. And to win me, besides, Trotro, grab a dinner on war, bad, daddle. When him, na said, yeah, was all ye. And your post in the Nebisan is go. Trotro drive and do hona. And on one cassa, a yiska, while he made him a ba, a fequa. What Jennifer Fairfe? If I told me to get away Facebook wall, I have some pa 106.5 of Macra. Ukoa, Uba who quaya, unfasua, won't you bribe him? Wait yet, what German I fed the door. What German I fed Trotro. Now, I mean, he meant, yeah, meant in this kind of one crowd where you didn't answer with you. On baso biyehu. Wow. But this is so embarrassing. It's all over the internet. So when you hu ya kosompa 106.5 FM, your page no so says here, you see clearly. Waje. Hey. And jenye mi wonwa piece the Global Info Analytics. I need a Ghana Statistical Service survey. I'm with the bar on thing. I'm with the two just say. I post it for any decay when it comes to a year bribery and a bribe. Yeah. Ghana had the padu drop a bridge bribe. Offices be bridge bribe. But who won't I post it for the woman named the go a password a year war. And to share. Hey, mate, you know, on bribe to your brutal. Mamin kao se o nyume kwa omaso ya sene anewye omaso ya sene na kai RSYD Novigi Studios anewye omaso ya sene on for God and country ya beda wase sasuna Endpoint Homeopathic Clinic Dr. Edu Boateng Dr. Obwe Juma Dr. Onimdiye ewa ya sam aye Dr. Edu Boateng wada Endpoint Homeopathic Clinic ano meke omuunse macho ubenu mshua debi ame kacho se aye kasa natural mineral water you show the dead, then show your show bobo, and show we will no more. I see the pedia. I'm all looking fresh. My can won't so much now. Now, be dear, be unpasso soa. Who don't say be unpano, a ya hajia special local foods. Edrian papa fear, don't know. Edriania would be out in Muse, with the wedded Drianne, fear Drianne. My can won't some edia show. I was some pa 106.5 FM. Mammy, call Nami, mammy, dear. Sammy, amoa. Akwaba. Sami neti sayin.
4: Prof.
3: Yeah.
4: Kobla abochi.
3: Wabodi yino. Edi yabu anasafu kandake nyinyani nini.
4: The only prof.
3: On radio.
4: On radio.
3: Sure.
4: Prof, me huye.
3: Na. Ya huye pa. Na safu ni mse. Eda jwo aye. Sami bebe. What a picture biya fatosu manuwa.
4: Coming Monday.
3: Monday aye Samuel Amwa. ni birthday. And Cherpi and an hookani edina woda.
4: That's right.
3: And was I would die muno, omukum ponchin.
4: Prof Wiswaka.
3: Ah.
4: If I point here, you man van is ramedia. I say, come my uncle, you could be Pablo.
3: A punch in the day, the dance with me. Yes, it is some people. On any who can me. Yeah, it is Samolamo and Yamia Duma. Monday, ever the birthday. Now, you best celebrate your birthday, the pa, and I draw. Because Samuel Abu has time for a yes, some power 106.5 FM. And you know, Pepe Chad to all your bubble morning. Now, you can be a good, a yes, Samia Braboso, because he's a man with a clean heart. And I no wonder, sir, he resonates with the best of journalists over here in Ghana. Sammy. Ebebia so kote chima na sami oho kukumasi ya sami oho ubankran sami oho kuhua sami oho uko western region central region everywhere there is sami over there but somebody has also sent me some message ozi abochi include road traffic accidents in your conversation maminasi say wuti da usuwodi sansusu yei ede aba sami efie boko biu
4: Nyamiadum prof fiebokɔ.
3: Na adwuma mu te sɛn?
4: Nyamiadum yeguso.
3: GPRTU for.
4: GPRTU yeguso. 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
3: Sa. 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
4: Prof minim sɛ ya betena ha ya ebedi nkomo edie nkomo ebedi kan be pii pa lorry fɛ hu nsɛnsɛm.
3: Right.
4: If you say for the past you know week no.
3: Mm-hmm.
4: It has been one of my battles. Mm-hmm. Ah. Me receive calls from everywhere. Mm-hmm. All over the country about you know driver phobia and say omo de omo pe atoto to lorry fe muni ade
3: sure
4: is one of the you know ntokwa egusu pa ye kun aye ese you know ye be ma pepepe yo nti ase be ba passenger for ne can say driver for them so that is the fighter egusu mini say e be ru aho
3: ye would get there ye be ru aho ye be ru aho but in a full prices no that saying
4: many who can say diesel no a war around 17 cities 49%
3: 17 cities
4: 70 around 17 and petrol no so on so around 15
3: sir but my name got petrol Star Oil it was around 14
4: oh, okay yes yeah, Star Oil at the need and about 1490
3: yeah
4: 94
3: mm-hmm.
4: Yeah, 1494. Yeah, that is for Star Oil. I'm saying, wait for you know, OMC is no Star. I'm saying,
3: Nidian was. I'm saying, Star and Goyle, eh?
4: Yeah,
3: go,
4: no, Goyle was Rosen.
3: Goyle was Rosen yeah, Star.
4: Yeah,
3: all right.
4: Yeah.
3: Okay, so a quick one. In the year 2022, November, share screen, it's for mobile Tinakoso. New fuel prices effective Tuesday, 1st November 2022. Yeah, the equate,
4: okay.
3: Wabana petrol no aye 17.99 na diesel aye 23.49 sa brena na lorry fare hun sem at saying o Ghana
4: yeah me kai sa around this time
3: in November 2022
4: yeah, November 2022
3: sure
4: ebra sa diesel ni petrol e jump ko si sa bre e ho
3: yeah
4: and na sa obe kai the 20% increment bi e dey
3: buy e buy
4: as a 20% increment in the crown, you know, yes, I'm say illegal, ne,
3: yeah.
4: By then, that is where now a full price now,
3: kwa kudu.
4: Yeah, now, you know, ababe diama shenka for papa, so that was when shenka for kudu in our kaboom, we said, no, there is the need, says, see a bomb of the answer, you be PJ my freebie,
3: right?
4: If you know, until I remember very well, this time, you pay mu by 20% then.
3: Because this one is from Goyle.
4: Yeah, from Goyle.
3: Then.
4: Yeah. From Goyle. Now, I remember very well.
3: Yeah. Sa Breno. 2022. Today. Odi. Lorry first. Who compare lorry first? Sa Breno lorry first. And then Nedia. Now, they're in an onboarding.
4: Sir, who compare? Obesha, Sa Breno. A corsor echo do baby.
3: Mm-hmm.
4: In Tiabra, a chassis say, Timba for my bedroom. You can't say, I think about almost 2 years ago.
3: Mm-hmm.
4: ena ye bete so by 15%
3: by 15% we increasing it by 20%
4: we increasing it by 20
3: okay
4: right? Into ebra started ba for ma this only be do this only be do around 14 cities there about
3: sure 1475
4: so no any number 12 cities there
3: sure okay
4: emu ena ye bete so by 15% no
3: good
4: the bete so by 15% no e san drop it ba form so be sure. Going forward, you know, in petrol no crab bar single digit about around 9 cities.
3: Okay.
4: And check and assign
3: as a shoot to yeah.
4: A shoot to beam and kakranka cry course renting 50 sat time now. Yet is so by 15% now. Basin, you know, there has never been any adjustment. And one you cream a DBC and they now say, baby, I yet is so 15% no and aging ano a bar form and assign course or a central ho. Disa osha nanka bra etra ho no anye kura na esa sanka sa 15 na yete ye no
3: nanka osabu sa pigem
4: yes an e disa 15 no eba
3: mhm
4: inti no ebra ye yes ye tu sa na mo no be kai se mrebi mirefi date ni poten president ebe mu ebra fuel price no ko soro na se bi ntema president ba mu obi yi 2 cities e free diesel so
3: mhm
4: e na o yi 36 pesos enso e di free petrol so e no na e koye ye a sa into na yepesi yetum that time na
3: amma
4: that time ntia no yekurekure mu a thinking say you know oh the abey ayen tokwa see we made is Israel Iran American tokwa into ne yehwe ne ama that time so na enye stable eko na ba ntia nso ye ye say say enye stable sa no pepre wo na say ukoto so na say mpofri mu a esante ba for ma to come down will be a little challenge.
3: Mm-hmm.
4: And now, say, two months of that time, next sign a page and move your moon so on. And she near now the driving side and so aqua colusu. It's near monitor as she say, a bit my stable near whom baby a gin and casana fee, yet they are back out. Na a jar yet the end to mwaba. The only monitor ya bedroom down we are. You can say a full price in a page and moon. It could do 19 cities. That is the diesel.
3: Yeah.
4: Could a pija call 19 and a petrol nusu call 17. Dear Muni, and she shares a dabby baby a drone dear. It chassis a din to muba. Dear Muni, a cop propose 30%. No, I a call say your cock or negotiation. No, say, said the world named the Dania and sorry and fair increment.
3: Sure,
4: yeah. In the any time, a pessy a two fair muno, ye check fuel price, ye check lubricant, taxes, petrol with spare parts.
3: Spare parts.
4: Ye can't say any man in a boom check percentages are. I bet the daddy the nini na soa. Near can boom, ye can boom, ne jayashe. Near SSC and so ye the bebwa yashenka for. In the no, ya, ye call for negotiation, ye could do ya, ye could this uncle mona and a crata barbon tense, or man penise. Because my main question is kakra.
3: All right.
4: Before say yeah, this are proposed increment in a bebano. Yeah, the release by bonting. Say a buy more modern say obey BB after component near the edge, most especially the fuel product.
3: Mm-hmm.
4: Because in Yanka Sani and Pessi ever to transport fame. Because transport fame to moon, they be a mekon of video. So say yeah na emwa Yanka Sashenka phone because I may be a cotro. In Tibraya bow, so a buy no more modern so baby kakra dia phone said they be a full price on any other component in costume. Yes, sir. You better transport film. In TMA, some time frame be time you do and still ana, you know, baby, agina, na agina. In TMU, nanka, ye kwa, ye kwa negotiation day, I increase it fair. And na straight away, your man penin subem say, my fa 2 cities, ewo desert price and so. In Tino or Bessere. In fact, that day I was at the meeting.
3: Now we're meeting. We're
4: meeting as a pa. Ah, near ye ready, ye calculation, ye na, ye quare the fair increment, the aba. In Tim Pofima, we're waiting for the minister to come out near she meeting us. In Tim Bob Bebano, no crackrata, a different man penny hose, or straying, ye momo de ane ashenka phone, cause I say, we eat 2 cities, and ye free diesel, no son, and ye oye ne for 1 month. In Tino. Or monitor system na she said niama beti ni aba form said the ebe ya yen kotoso said the yen ye ka say yen pese ye toso na niama mra form mumuma ye no nti obesere say ye monitor system no for 1 month ni enhwe baby ya niama be kwakudu so

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1: there be na but you know the GPRC you more represent a larger group of people
0: sure
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0: prof yeah. That day na ye call for sa negotiation na omode two ye nim no what we told the minister na say ye ntimi ngina nkra ni mu
1: ntimi nkra sure
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1: sure
0: comprise of you know all the you know 16 regional officers
1: no? All right.
0: So we had a meeting and there was an agreement so okay fine sɛ mampani aka biribi sɛ yɛdea ɛne yɛnyi ntom nti anum ɛna on the 5th of August yɛkɔ sign communique the general secretary of GPRT 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dey two ye ni ma na ye ji tum ye sorry dabi we came
1: back to consult the drivers
0: consult. Yes
1: sure
0: but
1: sure
0: sometimes you know and your driver ni bia no benya akwanya ati we bi because the driving institution no esum
1: sure
0: but you ati ase enti ne yewon panimfo e da no enye decision bia na pani e be take ya all the time ne e be favor you know drivers right sometimes no we say ejuma na ye no ye consider ye share drivers ye share car owners ne ye share passengers the decision bia e be take bia ne ye share say three angles we no at least ebe wo in between ebe win-win game na nkoba ne se baako ho ebe chire ni 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because the GPRT ye wo branches all over the country regions ni nyina ye wo branches ni ye wo apart from the national 7 offices no ye wo regional e ka ne sen 4 elected officers, any of more industrial relations officers, a BDA 1, a BDA 2, all right, all Musha region and so, and South region so, and so, and it down to branches. Branch beyond so, a war, the 5 elected officers.
1: Sure.
0: Into decision be a national be taken, no, yet the ma, a year, the National Executive Council, no, no, almost a descended down to all the regional officers for the regional officers to convey a meeting now mama branch officers in na ate na branch officers no so they are more drivers because Simba. National baby drivers no wono eh branches and krabata no na drivers no wo inti message ni fisura ye di saneba from bedu regional officers are regional officers no saka almost the ma branch officers na branch officers na descend down e dey ama e the branch drivers
1: no
0: tin as obesha any time lorry fare increment be ba no say national ye nhyehye ni nyina print bibia gu paper so a ye dey call ekma regional officers no mon so a copy all the e can say
1: all right branches. I think the explanation is well deserved and then well taken but the question I want to ask another say you know are your first a driver for no je no GPRTU as an association mobojoso
0: prof yabo nyoso in a sense that yes sewsha baby aniama was a say okay baby a full price in a war any paid agreement a yene ministry ni war baby a full price ni other component do a SSC etumu no no cry back up a drew some pempen so na SSC anki eto lorry film but then you could assume I am to because of earlier in command in
1: sure.
0: their president
1: Bay.
0: And to the Siano, their driver for no a bimwa tiesima omojiji a boa and nam kwemunia deno a nidie any a boa oman farmer decision and penning for a take yeno because you know say a

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1: sure
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1: Yeah.
0: Usha increment na omatum 50%.
1: 50%.
0: 50%. So straight away, and I made a report call and I'm paying for a signal call and I'm questioning omo a
1: reverse here.
0: Because na a idea, na a hajj.
1: Because
0: where you say, where you say, Obiaji, near Opa, yeah, near hajj. But prof, maminka we. Baby, I may do be a make us ask me be a make us say, may the suborno. Ne fa kɛseɛ na ɛbɔ the transport ministries.
1: The transport ministry.
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1: Aba.
0: VIP for the increment by, you know, we complain. We went to the transport ministries. And the Ekokachi ministry, they say, look, the abe, ama ye drivers na agitate.
1: Sure.
0: Because, a coin back on our so, you know, high occupancy buses are on supply, sa Kumasi,
1: I know,
0: you know, those areas, all right? Fuel, I almost to be an yeto. Spare parts, I cost insurance near the, we all pay the same. Inti ye nyina nso ye she the transport ministry nasi. Inti sa moni ya ye meeting se abayne se ABCD inti mu nya abotre ni ye ye nya abotre na se VIP fuwe ti mi atosua then it means se ase ye na mu take ye for granted so then no they gave a promise so be make sure se ombe fre VIP impeding for na ombe ti mi a reverse sa increment no besi ne they couldn't do that inti e shasi di ebufuo at the bar ya shenka for the side so I quite said ya yen I say yeah mra yen ti me enyina ye nan so but they be make say the GPRG we are non-partisan organization we are law abiding a kind of organization am running shishi bi a mine e wono ye bomodi ase e be di so pepepe nti we na nam so a VIP for chance complain so obeka prof ye committee bi me agi to mu say e bi mo bo short e bi ji on approve ain't you know yeah former task force I remember very well the promise was given to us say the MMDC is no Ebema assembly task force na bemubi the police will also assist in so Emma me regional chairman also double national vice chairman Neo Kantankra Efra emergency meeting Emma or share all the welfare no my share your task force team no mukina Emma ye shasi say GPR2 task force no e shasi kokrom. We started arresting vehicles all over Accra. You arrested cars now. Now you the Amma police. Cars and you arrested by then. You know, you floating cars. A Omuni station. Be a prof. We feed you today. Be a make say floating drivers. You emret ya and so enyejuma. And Tiamu, you this report to my transport ministry. And say, pay your exercise. Yeah, yeah. No, this is the result. You know, I say, most of the vehicles. You know, I this enyejuma. No, and you floating drivers. Ah, ye as GPRT, you know, ye need to me. Ah, ye beti me achi omo edi omo kujina court. To me, ye wano e bindi ye members pe. And you know, it's the duty of the transport ministry, no omo no supervise all the transport system, no, e wogana ansa, gombe sore so, na safwe, ye ti me ashe, no me jasa ni ama no mu ye no. And no mu kure mo an, tu beshe, na ye members ni bi omo so asun ye de no. 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Inti ni se betima so sa ne ama we nyina no a collective responsibilities. ASSA the GPRTU as the mother union, the GRTCC a omo nso e share all the small small transport organizations.

0: the police, the MMDCs, assembly task force, so we now come together. Na say bi ntem say ye de complain e by bitterly e ma emu no national security for na yes circle e bi mu lodu ko
1: kaswa. Yeah, make I remember.
0: You know they, it was through our complaint because ye ni tu mi e be kokochi om e no mutu hu na mon kakra e chire e no mo sante dae. 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But ade ne kokokokokokwa e nam say Tafrachi, a car drivers union, the first name ever bought you my GPRT.
1: Sure,
0: the German Sobona boy, near you assume near the Queen. And you prof, baby, a friendly baby, I could do Bastelano and Papa, you go so a boy, Juma Dane, said the Ebea, a sanity, Ebeba, a Jumana, ye no more, now passenger for and waiting my helm, not driver for and so and waiting my helm.
1: So, how are you going to address? Yes, our problem now, but today reading the Ghanaian Times on its front page, Obaka said, I don't have any BG between 30% and then above, I'm going to charge unapproved fees. How is the GPRT you helping to solve the problem?
0: Okay, so what we are doing is, you complaints all over the country. Say, you information free, baby, GPRT station, be two sana mona. Yen su ye tu ahwana mon yet some signal ko ekoshe ma branch kwa ebi a omode omope atumuno na eja yahwe normal reverse no but omunso a omuniku obia mu no nso no danu say eastern region Kuforudia 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come together almost release barbon thing said drivers are charge on approved any no idea umwa omit so likewise kumi a koson so homa you know kumasi me also a sorry so near this so gradually no ye boy 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
1: prof say ye be kan ho asem
0: 2 2 1 2 1 8 0 no na be bia ni ho a e kire say obi ji on approve a ye ngino by way 2 5 1 9 omo de ashim
1: omo de ashim ye be kan ho asem ye be kan ho asem and you say no adoma fo a mo sorry a mo ji an approve first no mo nyai because emra fo frabo emra aba no ye be kan kan de akire mo so one tree in Rano, a so moa. Maybe Abacodane and you. And see, your best ceremony. Drivers are Muji unapproved fares. Munya very, very careful. And you know, what if, sir, after the expiration of the 1 month, I buy Babon Tingna or Beka say, okay, or some a driver for 2 cities view by way of subsidy. GPRT will be heading.
0: Oh, send a natural say four and swati. Natural say, I'm 2 cities, not 4 and swati.
1: Four, maybe the 2 cities now, what their mom would or their mom would dadano or maintain it.
0: Or maintain it, not just a baby, a full price and a one-able.
1: A one-able.
0: A one-able. A one-able.
1: A one-able.
0: A one-able.
1: 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A one-able.
0: A one-able. A one-able. MY cra because once a debia make us a percentage be near the Juma. That is a 10% threshold.
1: Sure.
0: Say a free baby could do a honey pepper. Not just say yes, we are doing pem, and so I see a two. Oh, ain't you know, hold ya, you holding on for this 1 month in Nina, and say, a beer, numping for the Niamh beer gukum, Naja, full price, and I drop it down. But a cobane say, a sengina baby, a genea, Nastala, driver for your bay, Juma, at the close of the day, a discerning in Abbe to fool at twice or dear. M say, Yachin, yam come for 1 month, and the abedding power.
1: So, what kind of percentage increase would we be looking at?
0: Use earlier, no, we proposed 30%.
1: Who proposed 30%?
0: Right? Good. Now, Maminka, we one winner, a binum say, ya, or my shah said this at 30% in a year, Juma. Transport Ministry, no, a one team, or more represent the public, Let me put it that way.

0: right.
1: 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Because say ye ko be say to transport fare mu ni ade a ye ni passengers association omo nso e be nyom rep wo omo nso omo de omo input be ba ni ade so transport ministry ni na ejina mu e de ma omo nti 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At the end of the day, you know, me kaipa na a former president or Nana Danko Kufuor
0: yeah.
1: So you could pay a cry at our Jubilee House and no come
0: 19.5%
1: the 19.5 who said 0.5 no 2 number
0: 20
1: into 19.5
0: and
1: you're
0: the 20,
1: 2 year 9 and you do that
0: 20%
1: and then yet percentage beyond your proposal yenya. Yes, we can still propose the 30%, but it is subject, can I say,
0: to scrutiny and yes, negotiation.
1: Sure.
0: Okay, so with the 30% proposition now, Nyami Aduma somewhere next week.
1: Sure. So see, I hear train my month na end it. In fact, I'm paying for what I say. I'm calculating the idea. You know, idea to her. You're training.
0: Why you calculating the idea to her?
1: Oh, like you share. You know, say bani say I send. You be calling bani say I. Who say your team or my yes? Say you.
0: And about 20% more the mobile. About 15% more the mobile. No, is that understanding no, I'm getting?
1: Come again, me tia
0: sa. Baby, say what can say? Say no more team ah. Omo dia mo wa, omo shisha boni na.
1: Good.
0: And then say, say my proposal 30%.
1: Sure.
0: 30% na my proposal no. In case say abana mo 15%, mo team am work out 200.
1: Oh, debi debi nyen numpo na make. Dia me try ni say.
0: Yeah.
1: Unze team no omo adwuma omo ye ne say, omo check all the component.
0: All right.
1: Percentages abed da da so.
0: Oh, okay.
1: Inti no, say say normal bo omo ho. Pay baby a full price on the awards to see. Until you share the last price window, I be bar in the next 2-3 days.
0: Mm-hmm.
1: Until the next price window, never ban baby a bit drew no. Umber has a sending a baby a gina na, then it will still be around the percentage na year can 1-7. Say change, na say kosra, then maybe the proposed way no be kosra kakra than the 30%.
0: And to key on the key, full price a gina baby a gina. From next week, I yet me before should expect an increase in lorry fares.
1: Yes, prof. Ni de no cre because yan share na yen timian to two ye niama niamba out officially. Timemufu binum and humbe koswachero. Because driving a juman says ya jegum and ubia ebi. Wow. Ain't you know to say they are down mini a call busy will be a 50% increment near the but see to me ba I was okay ya jiatum 30% I work 30% near the amobia ya jiatum 20% you work 20% but say month we be ending as a jina baby ejina ni and me to 2 year near money and ba out officially ni and share unregulated drivers ni ya at the end of the day no passengers no one ever.
0: So the GPRHU expects a buying say for the next pricing window. I be back somewhere next week, you know. I also Tiffany go boss. So one so move to move fair increase.
1: Perfect. And no ni yes, no ni yem pipe. And we are praying seriously. Your bomb pipe say can say my nya increment. But rather no miracle be mra na full price and a son t. For no so tia, prof, who maintain the price?
0: The fare.
1: Who maintain the fare? Because me, I do it. Be a mechanic.
0: And it's a one CD import every four, and also I'm over maintain the price.
1: Huh? It would depend on you know. Who say a human it will be an idea. Team now more yes, I'm calculation. I'm on my side.
0: Okay.
1: We don't have any idea. No,
0: no, no.
1: I don't know. I don't know. It will depend. The reduction ebe ba no no matter na say ahwe e bia say reduction na an hyeda am money yie na ko ba ne say e bia say propose 30% na na bia ebe drop kakra na bibia but let's get there and see what will happen.
0: Abusha for some power 106.5 FM exactly a minute to 4. My guest in studio Ura Samuel Amoa the second national deputy PRO for GPRCU. We are trying to look at issues pertaining on our roads. In some way, Koso, Oya Kwantempong, Esuo, Adavafo, Asitrim, Ekwanya Adavafo, Efaso, Aye, Umejuma, Lorry Fair, Buo, Yebeshe, Accident. The new LIA, Dami Nimu Susuno, and also Yebeshe, na Yatu Adavafo, Yebetu, a passenger for Fuso, Ewaho. And you know, Rabacho, Yabada, and Waba, when we return, we'll be looking at the new LI before we look at Nyamai Ma Kwenshe, CC. What the GPRT is doing, what the GPRT expects the drivers to do, what the GPRT expects the passengers to do. And you know, we are just going to go on a quick break. When we return, all these conversations and more right here on Sumpa 106.5 FM. Your friend Mikobla Abuchi.
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Never said what was it? It was a pen and paper. Just hot cake.

0: In the stillness of the morning, before the noise of the day begins, there is a sound rising, a sound of prayer, a sound of power, and a sound of victory.
1: Yamawa Kwaba was some perfect service. I was some party TV, some par radios.
0: Your early morning altar of encounter. 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
3: 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We are trying to have a conversation on Niemebia S Center on driving, lorry fares, accidents, bribery, the new LI. 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So, maminka ose, yewa nyume kuwa debi ara dani etena siya omoso ya sene. 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And also, my bread, my camo, hun, some macho. Now, Doctor, wo bua aye Ghana for pa, aye Doctor, Edu Buatinga, oda endpoint homeopathic clinic, ano. 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These are issues concerning wo directly the Ghanaian worker mena worker say waketu aye nyan tu mu na drama fo e ba betu aye ashentu abuo mu die e ade e be din but e be bompa e say e be du ono aban a 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2-3-4 days, you know, a yadia yebihu a year, an increase in the prices of a year transportation. Ewo mother Ghana approval. The ministry namudi wasam kodayomo na omwanyan tumwa. Would you defy the orders of the Ministry of Transport and go ahead and increase a year transport fares, Anna?
4: Prof, say omwanyan tumwa is so mutimichre. DNT or Munyintum, said Tasuma. They said the echo back we are Oman Yantum because President A2 cities. A toyasum.
3: All right.
4: We a BSida. A buy back will betray him. And maybe I'm so sammy the 20% they call it illegal transport fare.
3: November 2022.
4: Yeah, they buy 20%. In this echo, Bani say. Said ya pair ye ni omun shise yen nye butrimika and ye de ko. Ye ko ni ye ko presente ye case ye presente with document.
3: Alright.
4: Echle se embrasu se si ye tum.
3: Mutum.
4: Ndi se won so umpesi ye tum, se won so u chre

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0: no come again
1: say company say aban a anye bibia anka amfa ho wanka say okay sisi no wo ba bete so fango bo no so a kia na kemo betum
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1: form what if say mutu eye lorry face mo na de bechen or in the next pricing window na fango bono sakosra as an association am obeden
0: esan kosra unze me kan say your what percentage
1: your threshold
0: threshold the am say baby e wo sese ya this is around 17 but you around 15 okay na say ya tum sese ya na the next window e page ni mu na e page ni mu be 5% e page ni mu 2% 3% 4% even 7% 9% crapa ya ntum I say try 10 esan ko bio answer we also think of.
1: So let's look at the calculation now. A buyer absorbed two cities on a year diesel, maybe.
0: Sure.
1: What if, sir, sir, two cities now a buyer absorbed Ceciano? Mumu tum na bank as okay, the mumma absorbed no, Ceci in the crowd, no dear. Yakra, a buyer absorbed via diesel, no, ever cobay 19.
0: 19, yeah.
1: Would it be comfortable?
0: Yeah, sir, a con 19 now. A whole natch say, yes, so that time near Betumo, all right?
1: No more tuned
0: that. Tuned that. Until I buy a releases at two cities, you know, a Sunday, but two should be near call 19.
1: Yeah.
0: A whole year, so yes, I say, check if a can say percentage need free, maybe or 17. No.
1: And from where you sit, you know, you can do a quick calculation and let's know now.
0: Okay.
1: A call 19, no more tuned that. I'm over Satumana.
0: WW, a call 19. Yeah, tuned that and a call 19. End room pempen, so as I say. Yes, I
1: now at the 19, I'm ever called 19 moon to now a dasu jina 17. Now, moon jalo refers and a man in yes, sir.
0: Who's a jina baby a free ni baby a baby drew? Because baby a free any baby a baby drew, says you know, a drew say SSC a tomb and a young tomb because ya can't assemble a guy as soon as a moon ya butre, ya koshena de na baffom. Ain't he say baffoma and any jina ho? Sama for my dear. Then yes, you nya say nya dance ye di bi e be ka ho nti se se be bi e wono ho na na ya na me pe se passenger for down na obi ka you know offer me your phone so nya bre di gidi na me se papa nya motre
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1: All right, James Shafo, you're because what I say. With us with you, 106.5 FM for God and Country. The next issue, me perceive a share, an issue on the traffic regulations now. One more day, a year, and Rafu Frodo. Because what I'm saying, the new cocoa bill for 2026, somewhere next week, the head of communications, that's the head of public affairs, Jerome, for Ghana Cocoa Board, yeni de bishiawa ha. Next week, so Nyamia Dumwa, yeni the board chairman of the National Service Authority, also yeni de bishiawa ha, on For God and Country. So we can have a conversation right here. Kofi Edire, yeye Juma Ewo Rainbow FM. Kofi, I know you are following the conversation and you would want some questions to be asked, but I know, sir, you are drafting your questions so that when the questions reach me, I would pose the questions to you. Samuel Amoa, or Teha, na Oye and Sembisa, na Nom. And quickly, by you share the new traffic regulations, Aba Abonte. Mr. Safo, sir, what about your screen or so? It's going to be on live on our Facebook. To quite a Facebook page, we have displayed it over there. The Republic of Ghana Road Traffic Regulations 2026, LI 2519. Sabri NAM Rafufu Ababa Dahua Ababa Chre Equanya Adraba any driving Juman Bibia Ebekoso Edi Abayeng. And Tisafo, go to the second page and let's see what's there. Go to the second page, me pato, please. Now, you shed here a war so we can pick it up from there live here on Sumpa 106.5 FM. But before that, you know, this new LI now, Babon thing, you know, then they will a driver for.
0: All right, so, sir, over share new LI 251 now, Babe replace 2180, you know, Bibia near yet me identify near my be a womb. 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
1: regulation
0: new LI
1: regulation 73 I know page man
0: regulation 73
1: yeah share page na e won
0: ma me share say me hu o me die so ehu page na e won na oh boy it talks about a kind of saying inspection of driver's license
1: regulation 73
0: no me okay me ko sure come ni na me say me hu page na
1: Okay. For more function, kakra, yeah, share a year regulation 73.
0: Yeah,
1: now you share page cry a war.
0: I
1: want
0: to
1: intimidate
0: you. Winning so okay. So,
1: regulation 73. I'm trying to catch it up over here.
0: Okay, once we hear the NSA will be to me.
1: Yeah,
0: page now.
1: All right, so this one. Okay, yeah, maybe. Yeah, I'm almost there. Okay. Let's see, regulation 73. Okay, so 73, it's here. Regulation 73. A person driving.
0: Okay,
1: so production of driver's license.
0: Okay.
1: So for that's on page 61.
0: Okay, sure.
1: Page 61. Or see, a person driving or in charge of a motor vehicle on a road
0: Okay.
1: shall. on request by the police officer in uniform or an authorized officer of a licensing authority produce the driver's license that authorizes that person to drive the motor vehicle for inspection.
0: Okay, go two.
1: And two, despite sub-regulation one, a police officer in uniform may request a person to produce within 24 hours the driver's license of that person to that officer at a designated police station or to another police officer as may be directed by the officer.
0: Okay, call three.
1: Three. Where a person driving a motor vehicle is required to produce a license, a certificate, or a document relevant to the driving of the motor vehicle, that person shall produce the driver's license number of that person immediately.
0: Okay. Ahana sakrai kakra umu.
1: All right.
0: Unse kane no the 2180 no. Eno no na SSA police no no eje o license. Okay. Ode physical license no ebe chire no. Na se unkuta se a physical
1: license. Safo is on page 6162. Yeah, okay.
0: Okay. Enti ni se o drive ni no. Yan fan se me sami ena police ni na jina me. Na se we bi sa me se me license wen. That is the old one. 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
0: that time crapo no untimi mfa photocopy and intend that sometime we be na police ni bi obi ose wo license no akofa photocopy no de minim papa police ni bi amina obeje no watitim no wase no wo wa wanim
1: 61 safo
0: all right ba sese new one na aba sese no emra ne se police ni ni jina no request o license ah you have the right to mention your license number
1: e jina sese I don't know for license number there also mo digu omo timo
0: perfect I saw the license number, obo license number no, echreno. And as I see, I so police for no, ye mamu devices are, obo number ne, no, so abo, edi, akone system ni.
1: Sure.
0: Ti se di insurance, ti se, obo pesa wo check insurance validity ya, obo star 920 star 57 hash, obo number, ane bibi aba no. That is exactly what they are going to do. Inti no, obo license number, o entire ya no, ebe chre, u details in a license and a valida a wua and wu ye ni ade nyina no you know e betime a kire wo inti no difference kakra e wo mu e na eno no so no say se police ni no bo number no e kire ni wie na se police ni no enye satisfied a police ni ni enye satisfied a wo ho kwan say who the physical license ne be kire no within 24 hours e wo a designated
1: Police station
0: na ono be kire wo say fabra eno ne de eyenhye e ma police ni no first one ne say if the police officer so wishes patchati I say if the police officer so wishes dana na first one ne kire but we de o say police ni ni pew on pew ma bo me license number e de amao abia wan enter ni ade wan say bibia ye okay but abia offense bi wo car ne ho enu nti esese oje me physical license no I have 24 hours
1: to produce that license
0: sana na eno e chire e na e kan say e bio mu nso me refi regulation e wo no it's about na say education e ko super won say kan no prof say ade ba ko e na me tehu wo e kan say me yire nom ne me nkunta fo ne me nse nom no
1: yeah
0: a prof no me say bi mu timi twa ntro good e we driver for super
1: a positive
0: I am telling you
1: apostle for to be trying to go and drive for so
0: me see ebinu mo onya chi wona won le bia said the ansem na ko ni ade na odi ko du station wa bro charge odi be kokko bo wo police station ho no ona no mumi me ne kasa kro didi matem ena be hen na 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the conversation between you and the police
1: sir.
0: Oh yes,
1: it's in the new regulation.
0: Is but me hunu ba bi e
1: unim
0: me yan dru about many education ni bebre
1: okay
0: em say at the point cry me ni me papa ACP Alexander Obin.
1: Yeah.
0: Yeah, we were like, you know, I heard him, oh yes, education. You know, no, other police officers. The other day, now, I was listening to police TV and they were giving the. Into, there was one police officer, B.O. Beka, said, now, police administration, Abetanas, you know, say,
1: yeah.
0: So, who police, you know, say, I did, papa, I didn't know who's so be better camera, I record you.
1: Okay.
0: Sometimes, you know, Obi fa phone so record the police in
1: crowd.
0: You have to seek my permission before
1: you record. Record. Me.
0: But now no, anti sabium.
1: Oh really?
0: In tinenya yeah yeah no. Ubeti me record whatever conversation I cosu niama ekosu nyina no for evidential purpose. I say in case I be court or koka say bia I say da bi papa court enye saa na me kan me evidence ni
1: evidence ni ni
0: is another thing se se nso no em sa abamu e no nso betime
1: enti se se agamafo se se no se de eya na muta eka se edumbre bi aposifo ni binum edi ntro gumu so no enti any time bi a police be confront u bia no me pa to you phone na record
0: se police ni ne se on te ase a kachira ni se e wo mu mra mu se se wo record wo ne ni conversation. Auntie, I say, baby, you pay me on for uncle. Oh, prof, I did my choir and I can say, oh, I'm not guilty. You better say, you remind you. Ain't you know, said the idea in Tibiano, and Untin Ayana, you pay a huntem, now police in Nichia, Asia, wa, or Shasso, or Cheke, wa, New Isica, now they cock on my police in, you know. 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
1: So you can go to our Facebook wall, the videos
0: prof,
1: are there
0: prof, ay,
1: no look at this but I have a question to ask on this particular video. I have a serious question to ask on this particular video. But the my dear way answer. Because there's questions on this particular video. Actually, for me, you have a Facebook wall. Sompa 106.5 FM Accra. Go and check it out for yourself. Acquire bribe, you know. Posting energy bribe, you know. Maninka, I'm saying, Hajia special local foods. Hey, baby, I'm going to be a pedi. Edwin Papa, if you don't know, Hajia special local foods. Pami, who can know you, Edwinia? If you don't know you, aduane a woyɛ wɔ hɔ no woni na ebusuafo nyina edi tomatoes ampro apro ɔmfa nyɛ aduane nkruma asɛi ɔmfa nyɛ aduane moko asɛi ɔmfa nyɛ aduane mame nkankye wo sɛ agyea ɔdwen nipa ho ɔanyamesuo ne kɛse paa Hajia special local foods na aduanboɔ dɛ aduane yɛ dɛ ɛboɔ no so da fam ɛne kotokom yɛ a wa waatu sɛ fufuo a fufuo papa bi sɛ bankuni tilapia, bankuni tilapia papa bi. 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

0: aduane order there and kweti had your special local foods. The packaging so you fair. Aduane no so or savoir. Aduane no so money ya mabro so. Ube dear main. Aduane papa fie. Had your special local foods. Ye juma from Mondays to Sundays. Free and upon our trick up in my memory. No watch and payable. Be macho on the social media. No, they are all over. Had your special local foods. One more Facebook. One more TikTok. One more Instagram. The patcho handle no a ye Hajia special local foods. Be minute say de ye atom so beer bank funeral transition home no. Nam patcho tien ye womacha kwang ewo hacho atomic equano so beer bank funeral transition funeral home. A hope no more. Now pass on a Hajia ekasa 024-635-9921 0243-59921 Ubetimi as our friend was 053-54-84-392 Again, you can also reach her on 059-479-7215 Hajia Special Local Foods Edwin Papa Fierno. 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And so we ho, and we ya pao. 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Eye grade A filters. They said that we're for at the son of Munsio. Ain't no Munsio, no Timania Quine, a Ra Germany, a Ra US, a Ra Canada. The Patrobe no Munsio are. 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And the battle for suffer video, not to so mamina. Mimbisa, Samuel Amoa, some critical question. That's all post or post video. Nafa, Samuel Amoa, tone chain. Because a critical question, I'm maybe beside no. Baby Ascagiano, Ecosoro. 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
1: Prof.
0: Yes.
1: A trotter mate in the in surface. Now in the Ecosso crew.
0: There be right. Double trade. Me name the Ecosso. Me my own shrebby. Per this particular video.
1: Yeah.
0: A more drama for the Muna Musha police if Okutupa. And the bribe him all. We are no more about one thing about Cassa. A police for energy bribe.
1: Oh, Prof. Who's yes. I feel him intimidating in Chimuniba. Me to Miniba.
0: Oh, the Fabra.
1: Who didn't say the police for be a crew?
0: Then.

0: Di omo ye ne se, ena meka se omo na sese omo ma floating drivers no manya ntaban. 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There are areas bi a oh. 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Omo no mu load cars. 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
1: Ah really?
0: Me na meka chere wo. Brand crying.
1: Ah.
0: Bra CMB.
1: Beba wo. 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
0: Me see police for bi no mo e wo share wo.
1: Wo mo share wo.
0: They take money from them.
1: The junkie boys.
0: Me na me catch raw.
1: E wo kwan be so.
0: Me see onu be ye aba be ji e ka ne say o be load car no.
1: Yeah.
0: Na police ni jina ho e hwe.
1: Mhm.
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1: because this one
0: they know themselves
1: because for this one
0: they know themselves
1: we know
0: they have a deal
1: because this
0: they
1: is
0: have
1: a
0: deal.
1: This is a moving trotro
0: yes into the day
1: this is a moving trotro
0: prof che say police ni nanka sansu nim say akwa obe mi wo sika ji won ho a you see they were already met ni nim di oye police ni nsu nim di ono so ye because they agreed e koso watema e koso won kran e koso mokola e koso circle e koso so many places ashama ne de akika ka ho nyina a driver ni no ba utua anapa utua watua no ene e ubetimi atua famu obi ancheke ubiom because
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1: so there's already an agreement with
0: there, there was an agreement
1: so man, what so what if say mate na first kan am fam ma e apose for no ho
0: na ah okoba obeche no wabache no me see
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0: 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Okay, so this is what Regulation 205 says. Excess passenger on motor vehicle.
1: Good.
0: A person who bought a motor vehicle which is not licensed to carry standing passengers, where that motor vehicle has the full complement of seating passengers, commits an offense and shall be jointly charged with the person driving the motor vehicle.
1: Sometimes wrong. 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
1: Sure.
0: Can I inspect this? If a doom pempen should be SSA will see for my answer, maybe I want to check your boot. Maybe I will see for my boot. But you see, drivers, no, you see, I dream, you say, Ojina, I'm here, I can't share. And the police, if only be no one, so I can say, I'm calling you, I can't call GNT. No, they will also not educate, I can't say, the drivers. Me papa police, ni bi. Retired ASP Benjamin Edwards Samoa Michiano baby owo bia no washama e can say MTTD no observe as e can say MTTD station officer papa no meteniso amaso
1: what sorry
0: ah oma police adjuma ne ya kono washama during the era he is the police officer onu no beba station abe check cars ni wa wo tie nye wo documents nye na wa park car no station wa wo tie no ko koto car ne be fix it
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0: sorry koto tie ne be fix it
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0: 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What would 10 cedis do to you? 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
0: hey bebre
1: I had a reason
0: oh well me who said you could hear me but yeah na me there me bible ka kra me kan yesi ya bo en ni na so de ba ba probably be one day you nyina so
1: sha
0: do all power said american e bit me fa kwen bi so chi obi a ya na kese utumu se ensesa nkoche no
1: and
0: offenses ni bi kra ho a prof like you can just warn the person
1: mm-hmm.
0: and let the person go but bi adwini se esese minya sika firi ni
1: one say as some we know this about the second time I make an already so na me free circle ah me ba me try is it a billing pay side or and I a whole credit saying maybe I got a case here no
0: Alajua
1: aha maybe traffic lights view ah me the traffic lights just so green matrim after me you have no more to be able to cross me say or post in your see I didn't know my jumping red light and I'm so on you mean jumping red light yeah was so on license way and I said this is my license or you say no I share car in him Osimasa wa jumping red light me do call office turn the car and I'm saying ko bibia
0: yeah
1: and you scan up eh Osimasa masa ba why do they talk like that after na nim asasa tell you I'm in the car Osu and I'm in 100 bi mra na me nko and I'm say ah masa
0: wa nka so ajimumu
1: there bi we the train
0: bi ajimumu
1: we the meba e talk as me in 100 dem mra no na me ka tell ni say me need physical cash wo me ho na mumu na meti me dey send no and also sir na also me so send the or the number no mami and I'm sending one CD we gonna phone send the kotokom and to be sending eji kunkon no
0: atom
1: wenyi anhwe when I'm to me can I'm going
0: I was like na prof share
1: because eight time
0: why you move
1: because
0: I look like evidence I bet me
1: because say one fa sikano so amana on jaw ma unko
0: obe delay ko be bi no delay we whole lot
1: obe delay
0: emre bi sa ma me ma o me so me de bi a esi wo kaso akwan so sa na me de makola eko school na kaso a honum baby before kaso em say for say ACC you say in fact traffic light
1: yeah
0: me hu ye pa that time na madam tim
1: wife fit him
0: me hu pa say green and na macross yi me ko akakra ne medu wesemo
1: yeah
0: we say police ni bi who oye mi say
1: park
0: enemy jinai tika ni din no buy happen masa why did you cross the red light I'm to masa please I didn't cross any red light or see you cross red light I'm to no man cross red light wife e babisi mi say mami we menena
1: say wouldn't ask him
0: men for
1: police
0: don't even tell
1: him say who your police say police officer
0: mami handle no papa yet twin sa se mbebe 30 minutes
1: wow look at this
0: o see enko office na me say you need to prove to me here the echre say
1: my jumper
0: red light wouldn't bibi hello yi ni phone to yi phone no e na o start say o show cars etwem na me monitor o show cars ni twem anti no edu meme de no so no edu meme de no so no e na o pause ye that time na aso green e na o pause no say and you can you now me say yes me can you into the santo aso ne hwe color me cross here
1: yeah
0: akwane say unless we go to office now me say me ma masa
1: me in call office
0: me coach na ya twim sa and our wife see here or no back say mommy me shout me say mommy ye din me say we men can be ya di ma na me say me call na me say and it's offer to in car ba na me frɛ ɔmo commander baako
1: all right
0: frɛ commander no se me mfa phone ma no ɔne ne kasa me te yes o de tu ka mo ma no krɛ anya adwuma dia no na so later I was told say che so no wo ho a ne dwuma di o dia no and now say drivers no trotro Moses where trotro drivers only time one wo ba be back and forth into no dia ma no ko wo ho enti prof say sane me nyina enti me anhye ni antretene na de bia na driver for dim from so na police for so e dim from so. We have a lot to do, prof. We have a lot to do.

0: Abusuafo and Chairman B lines natum the numbers that you'll be calling on are 0260196064 0260196065. But there's one other issue I will have because we'll have to look at that issue too. Nemenya Samuel Amwa, the second national deputy PR person for a GPR2, I mean no AD and Komo. But this is what it says. From September 2026, police in Ghana From September 2026, police in Ghana will stop regularly stopping drivers to check their documents. Instead, cameras would record traffic offenses, such as driving without insurance or not wearing seatbelts. Police will review the footage, and drivers who break the rules will receive a fine on their phones. The government says this would make road checks easier and reduce roadside bribery. Sankomo we mate.
1: Yati sankomo we emse emrebi omo ye se omo de beba. ACP Alexander being born who de wuru mrebi ani ade a.
0: Yeah.
1: You know, yante ho asem bi mu. Na that system na omo de ba no. Ebeboa ema niama bi eto atimi
0: etwa.
1: Right. But then the Americans one say most of the time Ghana ha mrebi wo ho ayesha na akọ kan say akọ aboa bebie kwan amani pa bi edie ewom right na said the omukan say wa flout law ya ma o message wan kasa wo say boni amedi ni na ya fine on a court the appropriate coffee sir. I think say perfect.
0: Enko pio bia kotoku.
1: Da bi. Eno ne de ebeboa driver fo be di mra so. Police fo nso enya akwanya ma omo nso te say the America say you know why you say me, you know man so twi bi anim. Eno anse wanya o message. Ena eno kra po no yes say on tiasia utime eko pesiu into uko pesiu a I think I was told say no crapo no uko twima na say still eko tiawa there is another extra fine
0: obetua
1: be say tua apart from the normal one na ye demand no so it's a system a ever I think we embrace it but we need more education on that more sensitization on that na fe no ne am omo de be gu akwan mu nso a ebe boa no entime enya but then who say my question is yeye no you know within the cities in kwa and I say highways near
0: baby
1: what you are saying you know say highways no wrongful overtaking air cause over speeding near cause over honey and you know are there going to be cameras all over.
0: I think we'd have to engage the transport ministry on this particular
1: for them
0: issue.
1: To give us more insight about all these things so that you nya the fair idea about the whole thing because hey, ye free baby, see it me drew baby.
0: Eno correct.
1: Ye cosu or man be so aye ye no yen su ye beti my bi. But nin ye no se bibi cosu no ni panet se di oye nasia. Emma or non so no ye comfortable. 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You know, are you okay with that?
0: Samuel, I'm a mamina say, but then the chairman for course, mamina can say, Dr. Edu Boateng Endpoint Homeopathic Clinic, I asabia, I yesuronko, I demu fua, or bre edima ya fua, me pacho, essence or brain tino, entino bi yare, yadeno akana penatum pemo, ontimen sode, ontimen jeno hua, Dr. Edu Boateng akasatuni mobile clinic, eba, ekoni pakoni fie, eko sani yade. 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When you have one for Basu Asana, for God and Country, they be Yatanasia, Yedi Bro. So, say, I'll bet me a fraying on 0260 196064 0260 196065. Hello, good evening,
2: bro.
0: Yeah, me patro na me ne ka say.
2: Collins, me me di wetu am ma money.
0: All right, Collins, me patro ma inti we.
2: Di chia ni family nu, amin chia Justice Gebua, incoming deputy national organizer, and aye Abbas Osabuki, and also every incoming deputy national organizer.
0: All right.
2: Media, share Meko Mahama Ayaridaso.
0: Debbie, and a horny Eddie and common affa. Baby Eddie and common affa, we are on road traffic. And you know, MC and common went to me. That's it. Hello, good evening.
3: Good evening.
0: Yeah, me patch on a minute. I can say
3: ABC
0: and patch on a minute. Why?
3: Communications
0: and sure.
3: Good.
0: If you have the
3: Deva
0: Collins,
3: our
0: office here, the board, our two was our cattle. Men Cassa, when you, oh, Baba, I'm there be, there be, there be, there be. I'm
3: unfortunately, why? Mamma, you calling him, calling him. Of course, the for me, that's what could be said. That's a other woman or not a common to man. And you'll be out to be taken car. I've seen the Moyoma. You have to get a police on a corner. Do a shaman.
0: May patrol, Mammy Nassi, so by it, Mammy Fa, the next caller. Hello, good evening.
4: Yeah, good evening, bro.
0: Yeah, may patrol, I'm in a cassay.
4: Abdullah,
0: you, Abdullah, may patrol, my NTOA.

0: provide them that's made my family and demo. So, my policy for me, you know, yes, some of my daughter. A do a while, and yes, they were putting this capital in Sinamokan, and you'll be delayed with time before no points as a customer of his economy in this can, and also what's the meaning of that? No quit here, a Sikuma here. And you price on my trap to say, you have to land ever, you have to put down off your bar, and so charge this amount. And then there was no man. Yes, my dauma. Both left for which you need to go.
1: Mammy now say, so bad you made it. So, hello, good evening. All right, okay, let me pick this call. Hello, good evening.
2: I was in Yamiasu.
1: Yamiasu, Jesu, and call me Pacha Wadama when I'm in the case. Oh, Rose, me Pacha Medassi, Mamin Tiwe. Aye.
2: Yo, Mamin Tiwe, Koma, Victor, you know, you look at Kida. So, the Napan or Raka, Yamia, the Napan, and the Dawa, or Bagata, the United States. Any of them are subject to the support national deputy organizer. Many of them are discussing me at Menatupa because who said drastically I put your question. Only said, and a port was to Emma traffic that block.
1: All right.
2: Your best friend said, can't be said, I will buy one. Your best friend said, Mamma had yet. So that's the normal moment of the normal income. Come on, do it like this. Open one attack, she asked that if I might know it. This is just if you would buy a bit and not in the package,
1: Mammy Nas, I think that's a great point she's raised. Mammy Fakolawe, hello, good evening.
3: Hello.
1: Yeah, Baba, I am Pacho Mamin Tio. Me Pacho, are you? Good.
3: About?
1: Yes.
3: And I never declare by no bra, then you can only ever go to Naka Park, and Jacqueline to Okrana Quanado. So, in a deal, you see a young one who do, namely, I am a Canadian. Then you are quite a thing. I was saying, you should be at the music. And I second you, I want to watch my book and then look at it. What will be done? What is it? Oh, it'll be there.
1: Man,
3: Who blanched a popular, or police, or almost one with your job, or no matter what you're talking.
1: Afrifa, that's a useful information you've given us over here. Hello, good evening.
4: Hello,
1: good evening.
4: Good evening, bro.
1: Yeah, me patcho wana me nene kasi.
4: Me patcho wye Frank Nero.
1: Okay, Frank Nero. Mamintio, Frank Nero.
4: Yo, abain, senye, ay, minu abain, ekanye, wada uruma.
1: Oh yeah, be bo amu. Me list ni njina ano. 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
4: Abainu, oko zenu, oko zenu, tunga tamantu.
1: Hey.
4: Deputy Communication Officer. 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
1: Kawasam.
4: Police four. Ena driver four. Point visu adi miya. Enye. Police four. An top address fa huna driver niye kunu obeba niya. Was zono. Tu akwa kote.
1: Hello, good evening.
5: Hello, I want you.
1: Yeah, me patcho wana me nene kase. Apumu ye o.
5: Patcho Paul St. John.
1: All right, Paul St. John, patcho ma minti o.
5: Patcho me kane se. Traffic light no, e kam. So du jo la, no lu. Traffic ne ke tia, e traffic light. Ho no mu te ke ni ase, be ye u ba head o kakra. No traffic light ne ke ma tia, na e wa ba ma bu. Ana doctor for. Doctor for ni kwa mkra no lu du a. We are there one to kill you, if I am. And a police is a son. Police chair was in a court or only a car. If you can see a police in one thing, got them at the court. It is only a better name. And at a crime mechanic, yes, you are mining a fossil. Or mining the atom at the iron too. And that is because you don't pay all out of a fossil. Don't have a fossil. So I am
1: anti Moody, Mubashu, Luzwa. 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
6: hello good evening
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1: midase hello good evening
7: bro
1: yes whiny
7: me ma mo dia ba di ya paul ye me ba
1: yo
7: ko se de bi ki ye ko plan plan yes, we need to talk. Communication minister. My name is Chau. I'm from the linear magu.
1: Rose, no more boni dia, no more boni dia, more boni dia, more boni dia, more boni dia, and no more constraint to the discussion. We want some.
7: Only, or when I go to the minister, no. What's
1: like my dear soir? No, I said, I said, mammy, me and Casami Tanasia. Mabu Bodi no be a mass or be a Bodi me of you. Abba.
7: Ana maketete, o bagita tanka ama. Ana o mati
8: some short of doctor, or as a natural summer, but you feel yet. I can't be sure. One kind of this is the most of my mom. Let us
1: know what time now. So, may that say, pass passerby. Hello, good evening.
8: I'm going to say, so we are on one via the patrol or metal for this one, Salman.
1: Debbie, one can say, and I'm a quinantino or metal or frame. Would your kind of say, petrol, no, the a can assem. One can fuel spare parts in this annual man and all the kind.
8: Maybe I don't get your car spare parts. Don't be a quinantine. And your car say, you want to say,
1: and also come on.
8: Thank you, Mr. Miss. We come out there. It's unfair.
1: Let everybody be equal for the law. Hello, good evening.
9: Good evening.
1: Yeah, I'm about to one. I'm in any case. Hello, good evening.
10: Good evening, opinion.
1: But when I'm in any case, okay, the great ally, but my interior.
10: My dad was here to say, my name is Chawa Danfo Bako. I am telling the incarnate channel, Kusimantosu. I am AKA Jidua R, or but the local government security as chairman.
1: All right.
10: The donor, on the Kalinka, on the Greater Accra, Greater Secretary, on the Chanpa, on the Zima, as Secretary. Mata, this year, Jadis here, Yaka or Martin. Seven in France, so Jadis Fono, Seven, Omuki, and Seven, Yang Kotiafo. One, the petrol won't cost so much. Nobody is busy. Omotiswa, yeah, catch up to Omotiswa. Omotidadu. Omotiso, you're poor about all kinds. You're about all kinds, spare parts. Spare parts to be seen. Spare parts for to, about all kinds for to be kind. So what is your normal suswa? Omotiswa, quite in here. Quite in here, or be, or walk, or
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1: Let me sit up. I think I'll do with the last caller so we rise on the program today. Hello, good evening. Hello, good evening. 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
2: oh
1: 50 years.
2: Sure.
1: Yeah.
2: Go on him.
1: Hey. Sure. 55 years. 52. All right. So. Hey. Wow. Happy birthday to you, my good brother Samuel Amoa. Happy 52nd birthday. Wishing you the blessings of God. And I pray that everything that you wish for yourself and your family will come to fruition. I also pray that whatever it is, whether it's a curse on your family, whether it's a curse on you, your person, in Jesus' name, we break all those curses. I pray that your financial, you know, issues, talking about money, talking about favors that would lead you to the path of righteousness will come your way. I pray that financial favor will locate you. I pray the financial favor will locate you. I pray financial favor will locate you. Ade bia abeye mpetuo, ade bia abeye abanyamane, ade bia abeye nimguase ade. 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Happy birthday to you. Happy birthday to you. Happy birthday to you. Happy birthday to you, Samuel Amoa. Happy birthday to you. Hebe, be, be, be, be, be. Wule. I was your father, brother. I'm coming to see. Your friend, come love with you. Monday, we are back here on your radio. Bye-bye.

0: And only one major question about ya, he was being smart and being able to answer that question from Honorable Alexander Afenyo Markins. 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
1: 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Was sorry free, your minority for Nana Womo Kahono. A sorry P. A charm which or much I will hone in tear. Na or smelly be bin tear na.
0: Honorable of your marking, eh, Chim, we say, before then in Pokra, or mobile betting, I started betting. 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
0: 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Say, atemwa for over 2 hours. You need time.
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0: 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Into be ha afen yon krampo kasa no se ah. Mudi mo numbers no ye nye mama na bro sorodo.
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0: 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And into omu nshe ye.
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0: 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Into anwa ye wye ninyi na ansampo krana. Die minutes. 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Otimi. A close vetting, you know, Emma, your son called back to a year chamber ho.
1: Okay,
0: a coffee, you enjoy me, dear.
1: Wow,
0: we were thinking, son, can ne?
1: Mm-hmm.
0: And ye baby, but and ra, ye fee a year, a beje fee or now, Bobby, ye non watchy.
1: And you may not watch
0: it, and I do not watch it.
1: Hey,
0: ain't you know, Emma almost suspended,
1: young girl, who said, son, uncle was a parliament upon saying.
0: Oh, most of times, no parliament, bro, my de pono.
1: Mm-hmm.
0: It depends where the time on they start.
1: Okay.
0: It be on my 5 hours. Mm. In say, no, say, be on Betty Martin, say, ye only need major a UBIA. I'm funny, say, Dan Ukwa Dani say,
1: mm-hmm.
0: The shortest sitting ever. Oh, resume recess.
1: Oh, okay.
0: Oh, my new, oh, my indeed, even 20 to 30 minutes, crom, and Anna, you close the recess.
1: Mm-hmm.
0: And to any assassin, well, close.
1: Nti ombe bie da ben.
0: 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Te se ni amampani e de nkrata ma e ye speaker. Speaker de from emergency no.
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0: 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But enura no aside everything no.
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0: 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Edma Yera James Agaga.
1: 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Okay.
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0: 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E ma e ye
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0: 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Political party no e na o mu ji tu mu ansa na aban ni mpo e ba mu sa.
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0: 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We fi ni jume di ase as majority leader.
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2: Impactful financing of such projects that provide jobs and employment for our young people. This is an example of what our vision, the 24-hour economy initiative, is meant to do. North Shore is going to run several shifts, and it means that several more young people will get jobs to do. And it's not only North Shore, there are several other factories that are coming up that are going to run multiple shifts and create businesses for Super our people. FM. And so the 24-hour economy is designed to achieve the creation of jobs and accelerated exports. And North Shore certifies both because it's created at least 2,000 jobs already. And the bulk of its products are going to be exported to bring foreign exchange into Ghana.
1: Enti wei no ɛbɛsan so koraa ma amana ɔne nyinaa wɔm de wɔm sika bɛba abɛfa adeɛ wɔ ha ɛde akɔ wei ghana mampanyin berɛ a wɔm ɛkɔ akɔpa ho ntoma koraa wɔ seremanti fia fa hɔ no ɛho nkɔmmɔ ɛna wɔabie so akyerɛ so mpa kaseɛ yi
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2: Today I have a pleasant feeling in my heart because I believe that we've planted the first seed that will restore the North back to its glorious industrial past. And that's what North Shore is just about doing. North Shore has made nonsense of all the arguments about factors of production. I remember in secondary school, I did economics, and we have what they call the factors of production. You are either near the source of the raw material, or you are near the source of the market, or you are near the source of the ports, or you are near the source of power or water. You have to factor all that into consideration. And I know that most industrialists, when they come and take a look at Ghana and they come and think about the North, they believe that the factors of production do not favor locating industries here. But North Shore has made nonsense of all that.
0: I was saying, you're turning, can you? I'm a Ghana man, Penny. You're Rajon Dramani, Mahama.
1: Jumedie yasiye no eno na presidential advisor on 24 hour economy yeragusita no wono so ebo so no wo chese ampa enwuma ne de sesia akura no obetumi akade wani behunu direct jobs no 10,000 empimu du na enwuma da yetifiri ni wura no.
3: His Excellency, the President, John Dramani Mahama, has made the even development of all of Ghana a central commitment of his administration. Today, in fulfillment of that commitment, we commission an export garment factory in Savlugu, financed by the Ghana Export-Import Bank, with support from the German government, the German government's investing for employment facility. At full capacity, North Shore Apparel expects to employ about 10,000 people directly. Among them will be persons with disability. This particular inclusion differently able persons in the workforce of North Shore Apparel is eminently commendable and a shining example for Ghana, corporate Ghana to follow. Additionally, the company has built a clinic and a creche alongside its production line. This is also exemplary. North Shore is in the process of moving from a two-shift to a three-shift working system, tangibly actualizing the 24-hour economy, not in words, but in deeds.
1: Eno na waboso no se 24 hour economy no eno na wo ma shaase no enti North Shore ho no e di kan kura the example ne ba na wo ma ko first second third shift ama ehu ni se the 24 hour economy ne dwuma die ete ye to akase no so
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4: Your task is deliberately bipartisan and deliberately time-bound. We are targeting having these amendments bills ready, the first one by November this year. So in terms of timelines, I am expecting that the Constitution Amendment non-entrenched bills will be laid before Parliament in November. Now, there is a lot of work that has already gone into the preparation of the government position paper. And also, we prepared what we called a zero draft that will be submitted to the committee, which basically reflects the accepted recommendations and those accepted with modifications by government.
0: Attorney Kay, a year Attorney General, and there was one for our share at Antenna. One some so a woman, Doctor Dominic. I didn't need to say what I say. I sued ye at the one more so in Tomania dia ever so gana for any. Now, the crocrum or crano, and I sitting in Yabedoqui, Wababata one man. Marietta Brew appear upon a barber to Jatra say. At was some say to che. Dibra wo mo dia ma no won wonim se nya di breket wa na so obae na famu die bia se na ebe ya di obeye bia ne be so ganafo ani na so mampanyina niam na hunu se wo ba wo mu a eye na wono so fa adwene a ebo ma mema etimitumpon.
5: Our work will therefore be guided by five commitments. First, fidelity to the accepted recommendations. Second, fidelity to the Constitution. Third, national consensus. Fourth, public understanding and accessibility. And fifth, transparency and accountability. The committee will maintain a comprehensive record of its decisions, activities, and expenditure. We'll prepare an implementation roadmap, a legislative and referendum calendar, and a system for tracking the status of every accepted recommendation. We pledge to discharge our mandate independently, transparently, diligently, and in good faith. We will listen carefully, act lawfully, and remain focused on implementation. Thank you.
0: Wada siya sronko no wei ayye titina ni adema abejokuwa enewa pawua wama babarasa constitutional review committee wama shasha ye ene nkomodi omne gana foko di ye ya wamidi huwanu yye kwa mama mpenyini no ebe ye juma ewa mai gana imu mame Marietta Brew apia opon
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6: it's just that somebody is going unauthorized development right of way, and if we don't take action on some of this development, it is going to create some sort of flooding issues that will affect the environment over. So that is why we are writing on them to report to the municipal assembly for further and better categories. That is the major reason why we are here today. And from this thing to we are going to embark on other demolition exercises and decongestion that has taken place in town. It is not permitted for any developer to remove the road guards, the guideways. It is not permitted. So what we are going to do is that we are going to also collaborate with Urban Road and see for further direction whether they are aware of the removal of this guard. But for now, this is what we are telling the public that yes, we are coming on.
1: ya emra ma won kwa nyina no wo mo abubuo e de agua ye boso e wo sompa kase ye de medima fo heba center dr tam da so wo da no no waso yasene mu a ye de ebrewo ye to akase ne so
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1: We the teacher unions, we have no option than to make it clear that the automatic promotion of teachers or placement of teachers on the required grade as where they should be on the promotion as of the results that came out. They should be put on the respective scales by close of work on Monday, 31st August 2026, as promised by the Ghana Education Service. Failure to do so, whatever happens thereafter, His Excellency's role, the agency is responsible. We the teacher unions, we cannot restrain any teacher from that particular.
0: Yura Thomas Musa, Ghana National Association of Teachers. Nene ni yeti ye na ya wangu mesu ya muwadi ye. 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
3: The university space is being invaded by the political parties, and where they are going into is trying to dilute the quality of student activism on the campus. So the idea, as a result, students have been disenfranchised within the university. We also see that in the larger university space with the youth. So the idea is how to enfranchise the students, let them take back the power that has been taken away from the political parties, and that is by ensuring that the students get to know what the academic freedom is, and to be able to to work with the university management to redesign the whole student politics land space so that before you qualify to stand for a position, for example, you would have been vetted to know if you are not aligned with any political party or to what extent you have been.

0: obligations are. Funding. Universities should fund student political campaigns, for example, so that they won't go to the political parties for funding. I think these are some of the means that are critical to start with to be able to ensure that students will regain trust in student politics. That will then help them to be able to democratize the political space for students within the university.
1: Mo and some no and our professor Kwadwo Apiagyeatua what ya ade akyerɛ mpani kyɛ sɛ sɛneɛ amanyɔsɛm awurawura suapɔn ahodoɔ mu no ne nyinaa ka ɛwɔ hɔ a wɔ mo a pa mpanimfoɔ binom ɛbaba wɔ m hɔ na 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
2: O tia no menu nsia kasi ebo free sompa 106.5 Accra. 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
1: Yamawa Kwaba was some perfect service. 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
0: Your early morning altar of encounter. 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
0: Through this prophetic platform, destinies are aligned, burdens are lifted, and lives are transformed.
1: We need to take you as some perfect service. 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
0: 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A Hana do one aircraft.
1: Hey, and this Accra and put them at the moon.
2: And yet the Muampa. The Sessay, a Duchem Atlantic International University, America Memo, about Dr. Dujan Fi Babasu, honorary degree as a professor in biology in herbal medicine. It is said here, I am Sano, I am more.
0: Oh, Mr. Minim, wife, your copa war. 1 year, 1 city. Need send between 1 and 8 years, Kano. 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She say, what Pedro Mama, what young them?
1: Connection, what
2: do you want? What about the crow? What about the crow? What about the crow? Stroke, so dear, what found small. Chessa, I did you all who wanted yes, you know. Yari Bia Tatia, our Dr. Tamdasu, and so. Diabetes, hepatitis B, prostate, hypertension, malaria. Yari Bia. Kumasi say,
3: oh, I'll go. Opposite government school.
2: And then Krahanso, Obepim, our Pokuasi, Maira Kwanoso. For a doctor, 0244-774-282.
3: And that's 0500-727215.
2: Me Dimba for Herbal Clinic.
0: Wudima for Nihwa.
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2: Oh, aya nukura papa. A police station in Chenhua.
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9: Afedia, Sumpa no trendio. Sumpa is trending and trending and trending. Trendy pa. It dino ko pa. Enti ya declare say Sumpa is no more a new station. Ay, enye new cra. Because Urem was his son, or Nabebe, a jet be brought to a good room baby cry. Sia! Hey! I said, Haja be brought to a good. Ah.
10: Good evening, man. Good day.
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Be part and be a blessing. It's answer, the Lord is going to use me. In fact, I have availed myself for God to use me. Enti misra, ome yun hum who follow Gospel Believers International Ministries, our Facebook, TikTok, Instagram, baby. Now, say, what's the answer? TMO, I was on power 106.5, and so I'm a strong. But it's a and Kaibo way and Mount. What's now? Now, I don't know what you're doing to me. Yeah, did you ready? I've been a real yeah. Ain't he? Fre wouldn't you be now? Or the phobia can't you be? Yadia Dowso, Amaniabi Walso, and Yemabi Nkoyem from Mount. Come with your belief. I'm telling you, believe in God. Now, when he and Kunyanko Ponson to Anamona Bra. Now, Otreno, we're going to do two different set of directions. Because of now, what training Konevia, and I said, but so many Konevia Yinti. 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La, listen to me. E ye wana beba ntem. Listen to this. 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I remember when I did that direction. There was a certain woman. 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I say enya de ayeton. Then so after receiving this amount of money with believing in God. Oso fo. 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

0209 020 99 33 another 33 9 0209 99 33 another 33 9 Your friend on Geshon, oh friend, since you are back, friend. 0209 99 33 another 33 9 For how woman here, Missy, we yadi abra, yadi bi da oso, yadi anu wako hospital, yehunu ne faribai. 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
0: 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they know much better than enipa tie the american chere no they know much better than enipa enti say ope say uhunu bebia onyankopon ape edi amawa I'm talking about the place where God has prepared for 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someone or say when destinies let me read the exact thing I otro ye or say when nothing blocks your destiny when nothing blocks your life when nothing blocks your business when nothing blocks your 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For I, the Lord your God, a jealous God, punishing the children for the sins of the parent to the third and fourth generation. Tienio, enti, yen ananuma, yen yebetu wano, ebia, it is not this true God they worshipped. It is not true this true God they went for. But wof nyame fufuro bi. On this show, yamo what ya say, there are over 70 gods. According to the Bible, 70 gods. But nia odimu ena nia osusi wenyina aye the God Almighty. Dudwana and for one who said the God of Almighty Nase. Now, I'm going to find you, I'm going to find you, I'm going to find you, I'm going to find you, how, Kodanda, I'm going to find you, I'm going to find you. Your friend will be stagnation. Tiyani yo, one of the negative patterns, a word by Brunumua, became punishment for the children of the parent that sinned. Aye stagnation. So ni panigina fakon. 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Yeah? So who's a obia Jimmy was social media? Who's a obia Jimmy tea? Tea the American channel. Tea and you. So who's a obia old Jimmy? I was social media. Se odi asofwatem. 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I have not seen. Asofo. I have not seen. Weni pebiya wawosika. Ewa gana ha. Se ni baby. Ewa social media. Wodi penibiatem da. 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Ayabra kwa kuwa oni bineba. Aya sister ya. Abrabon koye mano neba. Mama tie me. Abata ene menemo kasa. Ya. What is a despite? Eba. Aba kese tia taitipen. What is a despite? Eba. Ako obi social media siye nipano. Ebi ya wobo mpaye. Anase wo preach nyamea sem na despite ba ko twra se se you fake man of God, stop what you are doing. Have you heard some before or have you seen some before? Wo hulu bi da osafo ena me no ka say apart from despite be ya yeso o manage ni station ya your friend or say na nse o ware what is that wo hulu despite baby pay me mera menua Kennedy Japan. What is any baby about social media? Ah, all the deep and you be a temu pen. In fact, Nancy and the Abbey, yeah, go to board for ya, Uko, any radio station, Facebook Live, and Kofudi at me. Won't you say, despite Bowum? Won't you say, even, Osavo, even the politicians, Osavo, send ya, your friend is a Siedun Ketia. Nano or Dean, a trophy, sir. A Siedun Ketia, new baby, and another danza. I'll bet me a pick up social media. Now, what bet DMPP for Atamana? Osavo, you will see, sir, all the great people, the politicians, a man can't name them. Yena, yen nibi, yama. Osavo, me cano cross so much like Christo nipia, what tear me, sir. Sawoba. And can a one to one share the writings or Jesus into a 2x4 brofo? Then we knew no, that is social media. Osavo, Papa, ya your friend, I see Kenny Bakui, I your friend, say Casa Preco, say Bibi Papa, oh, I a Japon, Bibi be a Japon, Kempon, what is a Kempon, baby? 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no first second third and fourth generation. 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One day I think it was Pastor Chris or say social media is a spiritual platform. He said social media is a spiritual platform. Oya ka say mango dey identity na unu ya no fa ne bon enche ne enye me o dey bia me ka just say enye me it is the spirit you are dealing with the spirit. I am seven. It is the spirit. See, look. A lot of people, they are not normal. I am telling you, my brother, they are not normal. Yeah? Over the week, you want to say, you see, you have a school, or Kotwana, this year, so China, or see from China airport, I know who you are. You want to social media, you are not normal. According to this sister, you are not on your radio. Oko otu kwa na wako rane test. 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Then you shall bow down, you shall not bow down to them or worship them, for I the Lord your God I am a jealous God punishing the children for the sins of the parents. punishing the children for the sins of the parent to the third and fourth generations. To the third and fourth generations. Now, if you look at and summer, na ebusuafone kafa wabaye ya wawinwa. 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Fye. Money is a spirit. Osavo. Enti se obi e daily against you by using the spirit. Ebe ye din se hard work. U give you your friends a results. Ema. Su obi de sun sum. Ene kutia wa. Me se. You can do the hard work, every dirty job, you will not succeed. You will not have the money. In the book of Deuteronomy chapter 8, verse 18, eye nyame, ene menu to me, enti onyankopon, onene menu pa hwadin, it is the spirit that empowers a man to make wealth. If you understand this, ebeboaw, Deuteronomy chapter 8, verse 18, but remember the Lord your God, for it is He who gives you the ability to produce wealth. Tianyo, and it's a soon sumuno and a kutiawa, bra. Would there be any resource? It won't end. See, here, sa spirit, me our power to create water in the realms of the spirit. You have qualified. You are okay. 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people that you do not know will eat what your land and labor produce osawo tie nie o say a people that you do not know will eat what your land and your labor produce and you will not have anything 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

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Ye won call for a mako pension, or modaso titi about them. And yes, sir, I wanna yan the fed what you mean, you know, sir. In ye ain't crying, but some can't cry. Only baby call, I can't cry. In fee, only baby call, brati, and ye, Miss Oede, only baby call. 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
11: 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You have to say, dream in one about out to Sanna, we, Mr. Mona, my son, in my. 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You soon must have the money, then fireman. I mean, for us to die early, we can be a mess.
0: And Radin, a farmman, a Radin, a Raduwa Funa, a Quiapem, a Greek, a Raduwa Shea, the Bayer, a Manawa Fana, a Radiba Jomosha Radin, the Bayer, what would a Tramon, a Radifal Sakano,
3: Jesus,
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3: Amen.
0: Praise God.
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14: Me de radiasti. Me de bishop radiasti. Many 3 days. 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
0: Hallelujah.
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3: Amen.
0: Praise God.
14: Hallelujah.
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14: Papa, dia urade ayere se na me baby no monsa. 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
0: Amen. 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
15: Hallelujah.
0: Oh, Dini Baby Okase Fro.
15: Don't touch on me, say. There be some near any. And I'm afraid I'm got to say, now sit that time. Now, don't pay a mommy. Now, your young pie will be on so. Make a movie.
0: That's right.
15: That's right.
0: That's right.
15: Dear, I didn't know, see, and so I am.
0: That's right.
15: Then you may say, let me throw out this out, my dear, dear mom. Oh, my dear, bro, soon professing.
0: Amen.
15: I may say what they say. For the way your mommy and the master met that time in my kitchen. Mimi and our mamma's son, I'm a day two at them.
0: That's right.
15: I say what they say, what them fashion when your mommy's one million is.
0: Yamia watching you, my papa said.
3: Yes.
0: Or the baby, I find the photo, no two TV, no sooner ready than any men no bomb pie. May those share radin, sir. And rather cost so much by my dancing. Wouldn't we have your men fan and son
3: canoe?
15: Amen.
0: Amen.
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17: akra
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17: May the whole show two for Yakupon Yunase.
20: Amen.
17: Yamessa Yadia and Mabium.
20: Yes, Lord.
17: Yamembono Maho Bani.
20: Yes, Lord.
17: Bushia, yes, Demo. Amen.
20: Amen.
17: Well, Bushia, you know, walk on for noche or your spiritual head worker. Yamishirano.
22: Professor,
17: a fresh and cranser.
22: I'm so made the Jesus evening.
17: Mhm.
22: I'm saying, I'm back. About your situa, a year so you are not positioned in
17: it.
22: Or Sorano Pano Pussy and Amazon soon be a good team up on fire, sir. Never many in the dear.
17: No,
22: you mean you should go to your mere gen, your mere open, your no.
17: That's right.
22: Oh, my years, so you are not. There is also by now at the 8 years, you are back four.
17: Hallelujah. They say we hurry about four. Hallelujah. Hey, I'm a senior stage. You know, so I open Piarano fire only GDA or the year, you know, and then the banner hurry about fourth position. Open hurry about first position.
20: Amen.
17: Hallelujah. My men in the womb. A rather made up of France, Sir Christo Bojem. A rather was a cobinyans and ye missile. 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
20: Amen.
17: Praise God.
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23: El Quasso Kama, Kama, Kama.
17: Hallelujah. 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
17: Amen.
8: Amen.
17: Odini baby or Cassafru, na dear Radia Yamo.
9: Papa,
17: you
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17: Didn't you know?
9: 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And then he started a yanaga. And I get for hospital almost you or better glass. Papa, this year's name, man, a glass. Yaya, the new lesson, and in the problem in now.
17: Amen. Amen. Amen. Amen. Amen. Amen. Amen. Amen. Amen. Amen. Amen. Amen. Amen. Amen. Amen. Amen. Amen. Amen. Amen. Amen. Amen. Amen. Amen. Amen. Amen. Amen. Amen. Amen. Amen. Amen. Amen. Amen. Amen. Amen. Amen. Amen. Amen. Amen. Amen. Amen. Amen. Amen. Amen. Amen. Amen. Amen. Amen. Amen. Amen. Amen. Amen. Amen. Amen. Amen. Amen.
8: Amen.
17: Praise God.
10: Hallelujah.
17: 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Udini baby or
10: Castle Fruit,
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10: 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My Castle Fruit, second, I'm the Kuku and him.
17: kwenu kasafri hii
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2: 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Edi good evening. Thank you for hosting me. Dia le. Thank you na ko fe. Yo pe sala so ko po me am na ti le ba ba o da me. Ada ma ti si ya mi shira mo.
1: Amen. 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
2: Hallelujah.
1: Oba Padiana, your friend said, I have an occasion for
2: dinner. I'm sorry,
1: sorry,
2: sorry.
1: Praise God.
3: Hallelujah.
1: O din baby o kasa free o. 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
3: Me de na adam kasa so o bo ase. Ma wa we na nya awo ti. Me no kan bi wa dance ye. 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
1: Se se onyam. 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Me de na so no she Christo mo jem. Amen. Praise God. Praise God. Everybody say a better name.
3: Hallelujah.
1: Who didn't baby or cousin free? Now, dear, no, rather than see that was why I'm out.
3: Dear, rather, I want to miss it. And I'm a soul. I am a gentleman, you see. I didn't hear no. I'm a woman in here. I'm a friend. You put me in. A friend, I'm in a bomb pie. And you see anything. And she had a wish that's a good girl.
1: That's right.
3: Amen. May the
1: Lord share Christo Mojem. Amen. Praise God. For Christ. Udini baby okase frena di ana urade aye ni sida wa no so ama.
3: Asago.
1: I will afford it to vote you.
3: Asago, we see a man ya de kesi ama me. Let me cool your mind, right?
1: Amen. Praise God. Praise God.
3: Hallelujah.
1: May the Lord share Christo Mojem.
3: Amen.
1: Amen.
0: Amen.
1: Praise God.
3: Hallelujah.
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0: Hallelujah. Now, man says, I took a Bible, so we don't say.
1: Mamma, if you don't have that, I didn't say not to go.
0: Now, where do you say the Abba Kama? Hallelujah. And Rani Bema, not to us, I'll be fair for some of you, so demo. Amen. Praise God.
2: Hallelujah, Papa.
0: Can't you come? Who didn't even be your guest every Papa?
2: We didn't be cook fully, because it's free.
0: Officer, I include. Officer, I include. The other
2: radiant, I'm still out of my mouth. About the machine to some papa. I'll be chill. Then you make my say, that is you may. No, give me a city in my wish for what? I said, you made my partner.
0: Amen.
2: When you are my own, my empty.
0: That's right.
2: Hallelujah.
0: Amen. Amen. Praise God. Praise God.
1: Hallelujah.
0: Oh, Dini, baby, or Cassel from Nadia, and Radia will sit down and also Mount Nesoka Crow.
1: Yeah, Radia, I am on the next day. Mimi kasasa sunju na mijindi ajua na ifise ostati programi nuwa apa mihuma mdami chumini na ase soku ase jien ya mina mpaya bonso na baba uni hivi majiwe dia manabroswa kasa meba ugo
0: wabi
1: ini uwe dia chelo baba mese huye nyame pakon kon kon kon kon kon
0: amen.
1: Let me show what it.
0: Amen.
1: Oh, my. We need to stop the grace, sir.
0: Amen.
1: It was after me to get some money. You need to manage.
0: You are the only one who says you are the only one
1: who says you are the only one. Oh, so there's no problem here.
0: Hallelujah. You are the only one who says you are the only one.
3: So I don't show you the mocha. Hallelujah, Jesus.
0: For Christ's sake.
3: I saw my sister Akumadai.
0: Akumadai. Then I'm ready. I'm going to see that hour. No, so.
3: Yami, they were using drama, maybe for a fruit or swimming club, and then I'm tired, but I'm going to say, I'm swimming in the tree. In Suya, it's just like I can't have my wife and wife from a
0: bar.
3: They were there.
0: I have been there. Hallelujah.
3: Amen.
0: May they all know Bano. Eshera densa
3: Amen.
0: Amen. Amen. Dini baby okase free na de na urade ayama.
4: Amen. 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
4: Mes dane sampa test service na. 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
0: I'm on the house.
4: And I feel so, no, under an army, move away, and I have no, you have to have a customer.
0: Hallelujah.
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0: Send the catch rel. 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
1: you walk on the
0: corner, Bema sumpa. In Sahana. The Bia Oba on Saturday, the new cry, but I say, hey, Uku, yes, and Naco police station. In Sahano. Eti, Ebusha for the same Bema crumb for a man of my wadi. The same Makura to be a crumb for. 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
1: Radia wadin kunemedia mayen ena nyumre ye kaso nyankopon asomje enkan mo akwaba ade eba son palace avese so onyame onshra oso for so for Shadrach ni Reverend Shadrach Sapon na Shine your ray. 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And you're a platform of phone in Amichachamo. Platform of phone in Amichachamo and you're Rock City Electric House, we tell one catch it. Rock City Electric House, we tell one catch it. I'm ready to show you now when you'll be a cashier. And then you're ready, as of for nothing I say. Now, and you're ready, me GD is, why a crowd, sir, only I ever bomb pie. Why a crowd is, sir, only ever bomb pie. Debbie, I can't say, I'm going to say, who cleared the enemy, which is 2nd of September. And, Yeah, boy, Uriah, come to me, and the Empire Bonum. And on the Sauni and platform, so I'll be to me, I'll be Ebra was sending hi my adu to your platform no. To this number 0598530994 0598530994 Basa yebe adu ti en platform 0598530994 The answer be sending hi dear my Basa yebe adu ti platform Daniel Marie, get ready, we are about to move into prayer. Tell me also for me church am nyina Zawisolo.
2: Yeah.
1: I want to say.
2: You start doing wedding.
1: Allah gabaga. Are you ready?
2: Wedding.
1: So what about this?
3: Papa.
1: You have a card here?
3: Let me add.
1: But I'm not here now.
3: Let
1: me add. Let me say. I want to ask you. Mm-hmm. Maybe some was some.
3: Okay.
1: Okay.
3: Let me ask.
1: And
3: Yeah.
1: Who are some kind of?
3: Who many reka? Who many biaka?
1: Who many zawisolo? Who many zawa some kind of?
3: Let me ask you. Let me ask.
2: Many some biaka. Yes, in Biak.
1: Hey, I saw for my dear about film. That's an old thing. Who is that? Who has open pass my car?
3: Oh, mini Biak.
1: And that's what I'm in Kasai.
3: Oh, mini Biak. I'm in a worker. Mini Shaker.
1: I mean, I don't for you. I mean, should I have tear for the man? Oh,
3: man.
1: Yame, on your market, see a palm.
3: Amen.
1: Yame, emanacy with ye.
3: Amen.
1: On, sir, they say in crowns of four non fat. Jumadi in Yagro. And a crash with ye. Aya gada Medina 4 Tema 4 Kaneshi 4 Adenta oh as I don't know dey o
3: no dey
1: and they say once omo me join this they say aye takrade
3: yes
1: na takrade for so they say obo mfani agro kra kra takrade for hiti
3: yes
1: takrade for hiti pa takrade omo hiti pa na ye church amo Yami on Shira Momay and teach my phone so dear. And then say,
3: yes,
1: I'm on for some pan in near Grokra. Yami on Shira Mopa. Answer some pirate cottage in the Kumasi. Tear they are,
3: oh dear,
1: Kumasi,
3: dear.
1: I fear, fear, a penny to the penny,
3: sir.
1: To yet they are, Mosage them, Taka for so, and ya Grokra. Now, that one you marry. You're one yes. Mm. Say you're
3: one
1: pie yes, sir. Dudwana Ejitum.
3: Yes.
1: And I say Ejitum, sir. If there is a man to pray, there is a God to answer.
3: Amen.
1: Sir, ubi be bom pie. Uradin subay day.
3: Ebeti.
1: So we are not going to say, Obebom Paya, Nanko Ponsu by the BT. And can't you, Mr. Ramsey, can't you send the high and a high and a sender WhatsApp? Or send an SMS, I intimate Ado, Mr. The number now was sending high or SMS, and what was sending on WhatsApp? Near Timmy Ado, now what to have a platform now. Now you may your own Paya Bopa,
3: amen.
1: Your own Paya Bopa, and then. Enye kasa tente bia ye move straight to the prayer line na nenya baby nya mia chere se fam pai de fane de awram
3: amen
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3: yes
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2: yes
0: mo a mo platform no so may the lord exempt you
2: amen
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0: So be acts chapter 1 verse 8 acts 1:8 acts chapter number 1 verse 8 acts chapter number 1 verse 8
3: as 1 8.
1: What's the moment? Conquering Yabamosua.
3: Never saw Conquering
1: Yabamosua. Obey Yamwa Dame. Obey Yamwa Dame.
3: Namaya, my dance.
1: Namaya, my dance for
3: Jerusalem.
1: Jerusalem.
3: New Udia, you know,
1: any Udia,
3: Samaria,
1: any Samaria,
3: Assassin,
1: and a copy of Assassin. We've been to the power, mommy.
3: Power.
1: We've been to the power, mommy. Says,
3: power.
1: Allah Gabadiva Lakata. Was it when the Holy Spirit comes upon you? You shall receive power.
3: Yes.
1: And then we are praying for power.
3: Amen.
1: We are praying for power.
3: Amen.
1: Say, Lord, let me be powerful.
3: Yes.
1: Let me be powerful.
3: Amen.
1: And we are Because if you are not powerful, you can never do it.
3: Yes.
1: Because there are many attacks. Empire crowd will tell them our born will be a draw on them. Empire they do and I do not want to hear will be a draw on them,
3: sir.
1: Will be next house.
3: Yes.
1: Will be crowd your coin come on the moon them. What to the next lane?
3: Yes.
1: Then so Ujana Watono Akano.
3: Yes.
1: Uja. First, I want my moon to change it because by phone, if two are not in the to be a so. But then, no, oh, bomb pine, the time on the bedroom, I break to, yes, I say 11.
3: Yes.
1: And the 12 number on all sort of no. Now, what's so jamming that that would ja? Cassavra day,
3: ready.
1: And Nana day,
3: Nana,
1: be my bomb pire,
3: bomb
1: pire. I'd rather be here to me,
3: ready
1: be here to me.
3: Give me power.
1: I need power.
3: Give me power.
1: In the name of Jesus.
3: You
1: are a bomb pire. Sofuti, a Christian without power. Oh, Mobo. Can you? Christiania, we need to me. And you want your Christian grand gay. Cause I'm Radimina Copa,
3: Radimina Copa,
1: and Nana Jay,
3: Nana Jay.
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0: 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So open number now, number 0598-530994. 0598-530994.
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1: yes.
0: Let that business be established.
1: Amen.
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Oh,